0: WRDB, Reedsburg, Dells, Baraboo, a locally owned Magnet Media Station.
1: Reports say stranded ships have begun transiting the Strait of Hormuz now that the U.S.-Iran agreement has been signed by President Trump. The deal has drawn criticism from Democrats and even some Republicans who question giving Iran access to billions of dollars in economic relief. Vice President J.D. Vance.
2: I think all the Democrats who are saying, well, the Iranians get all these things, they don't get anything unless there's been a complete transformation of how Iran interacts with the world. That would be a huge win for America.
1: The vice president is defending the agreement, saying it is already bearing real fruits for the American people. During a White House press briefing this morning, Vance made note of the 12.5 million barrels of oil that traveled through the Strait of Hormuz. He also reiterated that Iran's nuclear program has been destroyed. The FBI issued a PSA on Tuesday warning soccer fans of fraudulent websites impersonating FIFA as the World Cup gets underway. According to the agency's PSA, cyber criminals are using fake domains to sell counterfeit tickets and steal personal information. Scammers often rely on a tactic known as typo squatting, where they register website domains that closely resemble legitimate addresses, but it relies on internet users to make common typo mistakes. Officials advise users to verify website URLs before entering sensitive information and to navigate directly to FIFA's official website by typing it into their browser rather than relying on search engine results. In New York, Knicks fans packed Manhattan streets for their team's first ever ticker tape parade through the Canyon of Heroes. 10,000 police officers were deployed to provide security and to handle the massive crowds.
3: You know, you could get mad at it, but you know, you have to laugh and keep it moving.
4: You know, it's for one reason. We haven't won in like 52, 53 years, so it's been a long time. That's the reason why everybody's out here.
1: It was a sea of blue and orange with electricity in the air. And I salute the champs. I'm Lisa Carton.
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1: Intermittent rain tonight near 50. West winds 5 to 10 miles per hour. Tomorrow, sunny, 75. Tomorrow night, some showers possible late, 54. Saturday, sunny, 77. Saturday night, partly cloudy, 55. Sunday, rain at times, 72. Sunday night, mostly cloudy, 50. And for Monday, mostly sunny, 74.

0: Alrighty, let's talk about secrets here on the John Tesh Radio Show. Did you know keeping a secret, even if it's somebody else's, can create a lot of stress in your body, inflammation even? And trying to keep something confidential can chip away at your willpower to the point that you give in other areas. For example, let's say a coworker told you who was going to get fired and asked you not to say anything. Just keeping that secret, the experts say, can make you have less self-control in other areas, like when it comes to eating. You may binge eat because you're using all your self-control to keep the secret. See how that works? Keeping secrets also diminishes our stamina, so we have less energy. Secrets, that's horrible. Secrets make us anxious. They reduce our productivity. So maybe next time somebody says, hey, can you keep a secret? Just say, no, I can't.
1: Now that's intelligence for your life.
2: Just ahead, the cure for the blues is something that I eat every day. We'll have it for you next.

0: guess what? The cure for the blues may be something that I eat every day, as in kiwi fruit. According to the Journal of Nutrition, low moods may be linked to nutrient deficiencies. In a recent study, people with low vitamin C levels were given a supplement or two kiwis a day. And within just 4 days, those eating the kiwis had huge improvements in mood and quality of life. The people who had the vitamin C supplement barely had any increase in their moods. The scientists say the kiwis worked better because they not only have a bunch of vitamin C, they also have a good amount of fiber and potassium. Yes. So if you've been feeling down, do what I do. Start eating more kiwi.
1: Intelligence for your life.
2: And just ahead, we will talk about workplace burnout, which is a legitimate condition today, according to the World Health Organization. I'll share the telltale sign that you have burnout, and then I'll tell you how to beat it.

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5: 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And there is his hat trick. A night to savor and then some for Canada's ultimate.

0: You heard it all on FS1. Canada crushed Qatar 6-0 for their first World Cup win. And again, Jonathan David with a hat trick for Canada. Still to come, Mexico and South Korea. That's going to start at 9 Eastern, and you can catch all the action on Fox TV. Switzerland outscored Bosnia-Herzegovina 4-1. Czechia and South Africa ended in a 1-1 draw. In Major League Baseball, the Mets and the Phillies are tied at 3 apiece, bottom of the 5th inning. White Sox and Yankees tied at 1, top of the 5th inning. Royals now lead the Cardinals 3-2, bottom of the 2nd inning. In the WNBA, the Dream lead the Fever 39-38 early in the 2nd quarter.
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6: Intermittent rain tonight near 50. West winds 5 to 10 miles per hour. Tomorrow, sunny, 75. Tomorrow night, some showers possible late, 54. Saturday, sunny, 77. Saturday night, partly cloudy, 55. Sunday, rain at times, 72. Sunday night, mostly cloudy, 50. And for Monday, mostly sunny, 74.

0: the World Health Organization describes burnout as chronic workplace stress that results in feeling drained, disengaged, and cynical about your work. And one of the signs that you're suffering from burnout is living for the weekend. That's according to clinical psychologist Ryan Howes. I guess we're all burned out then, right? Now, he says, Ryan does, there's a difference between looking forward to your days off and having that be the only part of the week you live for. You're basically saying you hate 80% of your life. Dr. Howes says people with burnout end up spending all weekend dreading going back to work. He has a solution. Bring your weekend into your week. He says if you spend your weekend seeing friends, getting rest, and going on adventures, think of how you can make that part of your work week. Like getting coffee with a non-work friend or going to a bookstore on your lunch break. And before the weekend begins, ask yourself some questions to reflect on the week. Like, what did I accomplish? Where did I make progress? What would I like to improve? So by answering those questions, and great if you write them down, you give yourself emotional and mental closure on the week, and then you'll be better able to hit the ground running on Monday. What do you think?
1: Tell us what you think. Facebook.com/John Tesh.

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1: Talks between the U.S. and Iran will take place Friday in Switzerland. The country was supposed to host a signing ceremony for the Memorandum of Understanding, but that was scrapped after President Trump and Iranian leaders signed the deal remotely. The Swiss Foreign Ministry said talks on implementing a final deal will place at an alpine resort. Earlier today, Vice President J.D. Vance defended the agreement during a White House briefing, saying it's already bearing real fruits for the American people.
2: You really have a win-win situation for the United States of America. If the Iranians don't change their behavior, their military and their nuclear program is still destroyed. If they do change their behavior, then they are going to have a transformative relationship with the Middle East.
1: Vance noted that over 12 million barrels of oil have already been transported through the Strait of Hormuz. Attorneys for alleged UnitedHealthcare CEO shooter Luigi Mangione are withdrawing his psychiatric defense. That's according to court documents filed in his New York State murder trial today. Mangione's legal team was going to argue he was experiencing an extreme emotional disturbance when he allegedly shot and killed UnitedHealthcare CEO Brian Thompson in Manhattan in December of 2024. Mangione is set to go on state trial September 8th. A federal trial is set for next year. The Obama Presidential Center is celebrating its grand opening in Chicago.
3: Democracy can be frustrating. It can be slow. It can be inefficient. And yet more than anything, I hope this center will serve as an affirmation of just how special, how precious our democracy truly is.
1: Former presidents, including Bill Clinton, George Bush, and Joe Biden, were all in attendance. Performers included Stevie Wonder, Bruce Springsteen, and Bono. The Obama Presidential Center will officially open to the public on Friday, which is Juneteenth. I'm Lisa Carton.
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10: Intermittent rain tonight near 50. West winds 5 to 10 miles per hour. Tomorrow sunny 75. Tomorrow night some showers possible late 54. Saturday, sunny, 77. Saturday night, partly cloudy, 55. Sunday, rain at times, 72. Sunday night, mostly cloudy, 50. And for Monday, mostly sunny, 74.

0: Gib, I first encountered this piece of intel about a week and a half ago on the show, and I wanted to bounce it off of you because I wasn't around you when it happened. So there's a way to beat stress.
1: Yeah.
0: It's the weirdest thing. It's from the International Journal of Neuroscience. They say the next time you feel stressed, go find a door with a smooth round. Come on. Go find a door with a smooth round doorknob and gently press your back against it. And then basically use it as a massager, putting pressure on the areas of your back to feel tense. It mimics the trigger point massage therapy, which you've used with a lacrosse ball.
2: I have. That's
0: what
2: I was going to say.
0: You're going to look like a cat.
2: That's what I was going to say. The doorknob, you know, you and I are tall, and if you, oh, look at that smooth round doorknob. It's going to lead, like, you got to be in a place where people can see you because you're going to be outside the door. Get yourself a tennis ball or a lacrosse ball, put it against the wall, and use this advice to give yourself the massage with the ball. But just the doorknob thing seems a little weird to me.
0: Connie's going to be like, get off the doorknob.
2: You're going to actually lock yourself out of the house. Oh my gosh, I didn't mean to lock the door. I was giving myself a massage.
0: It was funny.

All right, my friends, if you find donuts, pizza, and cheeseburgers irresistible, experts say your willpower isn't necessarily to blame. According to a brand new study we have for you, our brains are programmed to crave the double whammy of simple carbs and fats. The research was conducted by scientists from the U.S., Canada, Germany, and Switzerland, and they found that the part of the brain in charge of processing rewards gets kicked into high gear by carb-heavy, fatty foods. The scientists say it all comes down to how we evolved. Because back in ancient times, humans needed to find food that would give them the most energy while also exposing them to the least amount of danger. The scientists give this example. A mouse will not risk running into an open space and exposing itself to a predator if the food they're after doesn't give them the energy and fat they need to survive. Primitive humans were the same. So our brains learn to detect food high in calories. And in the recent study that was done, the scientists also found that we're willing to pay more for foods high in fat and carbs. That's how much our brain wants fats and carbs. So, if you can't resist pepperoni pizza, and I'm with you, you can blame the primitive part of your

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4: World Cup action continues on Fox TV. Mexico and South Korea are scoreless in the 14th minute. Canada won their first ever World Cup match, defeating Qatar 6-0. Jonathan David with a hat trick. Czechia and South Africa ended in a 1-1 draw. Switzerland defeated Bosnia-Herzegovina 4-1. In Major League Baseball,

0: Mets holding on to their lead over the Phillies. They're up 6-3. It's the top of the eighth inning. White Sox and the Yankees are tied at one apiece, top of the eighth in the Bronx. And the Royals have extended their lead over the Cardinals. They're up 9-3, bottom of the fourth inning. Angels outfielder Mike Trout is headed to the injured list because of a strained hamstring. And in the WNBA, Caitlin Clark has 22 points and 7 assists, but the Fever are still losing to the Dream at home, 79-70. They're late in the third quarter.
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5: Intermittent rain tonight near 50. West winds 5 to 10 miles per hour. Tomorrow, sunny 75. Tomorrow night, some showers possible late, 54. Saturday, sunny, 77. Saturday night, partly cloudy, 55. Sunday, rain at times, 72. Sunday night, mostly cloudy, 50. And for Monday, mostly sunny, 74.

0: All right, here we go. Some great workplace intel. We now know the optimal state to be in at work is relaxed yet alert. And here is how to achieve that. You chase your cup of coffee with a cup of green or white tea. So unlike black tea, green and white teas are less processed. They go through less oxidation. As a result, they contain higher levels of the amino acid L-theanine. And according to Oxford University, L-theanine increases alpha brain waves, which are linked with feeling relaxed yet alert. Why drink the coffee first? Because in a recent study, people who had a dose of caffeine and L-theanine, they felt less tired, and they had increased attention and memory.
1: Intelligence for your life.
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1: Vice President J.D. Vance is defending the agreement with Iran. Vance said today the deal is already bearing real fruits for the American people.
2: You really have a win-win situation for the United States of America. If the Iranians don't change their behavior, their military and their nuclear program is still destroyed. If they do change their behavior, then they are going to have a transformative relationship with the Middle East.
1: He added 12.5 million barrels of oil traveled through the Strait of Hormuz overnight. President Trump is awarding the Medal of Honor to three soldiers. In a ceremony at the White House today, Trump honored retired Reconnaissance Marine Major James Capers Jr., retired Army Major Nicholas Dockery, and deceased Marine Colonel John W. Ripley.
3: Men who went willingly to the darkest and most dangerous corners on earth to defeat evil so we could live free.
1: Capers led his team through a deadly ambush in South Vietnam in 1967. Injured and bleeding, Capers got his nine-man team to a helicopter for evacuation after 4 days and nights of fighting. The opening of the Obama Presidential Center in Chicago was a star-studded affair today. Former President Obama spoke along with former First Lady Michelle Obama. Former presidents, including

0: Clinton, George Bush, and Joe Biden were all in attendance. Performers included Stevie Wonder, Bruce Springsteen, and Bono. The Obama Presidential Center will officially open to the public on Friday, which is Juneteenth. Parts of the South are bracing for potentially catastrophic and life-threatening flooding due to post-tropical storm Arthur. Millions are at risk of flash flooding from eastern Texas to Georgia. Days of heavy rain are expected to slam communities in Louisiana, Mississippi, and Alabama. With a flash flood threat escalated to a rare level 4 for the Mississippi and Alabama coasts early this morning. Overall, widespread rainfall could total 5 to 8 inches across southern Texas to Alabama. I'm Lisa Carton.
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4: Intermittent rain tonight near 50. West winds 5 to 10 miles per hour. Tomorrow sunny, 75. Tomorrow night some showers possible late, 54. Saturday sunny, 77. Saturday night partly cloudy, 55. Sunday rain at times, 72. Sunday night mostly cloudy, 50. And for Monday, mostly sunny, 74.

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1: World Cup action continues, and Mexico wasted no time in the second half.
2: Jimenez is waiting for the cross. Jimenez was trying to guide it. That was a good header behind it by Leaky Hilton, and the goalkeeper drops it. It's his and it's in! Mexico lead! Luis Romo! Terrible mistake by the South Korean goalkeeper.
1: You heard it all on Fox TV. Mexico up on South Korea right now, 1-0 in the 57th minute. Canada won their first ever World Cup match, defeating Qatar 6-0. Jonathan David with a hat trick. The U.S. men's national team will play their next match tomorrow, Friday, in Seattle against Australia. And star Christian Pulisic is questionable after aggravating his calf injury in their opener last week against Paraguay. In Major League Baseball, the White Sox defeated the Yankees 5-1. Right now, the A's are blanking the Angels 5-0 after two innings. Royals lead the Cardinals 13-6, bottom of the seventh.
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4: Mostly clear, temperature falling to 50, west winds 5 to 10 miles per hour. Friday, sunshine, 75. Friday night, rain possible, 54. Saturday, sunny, 77. Saturday night, partly cloudy, 53. Sunday, occasional showers, 72. Sunday night, mostly cloudy, 51. And for Monday, mostly sunny, 76.

0: 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Reedsburg, Dells, Baraboo.
1: Vice President J.D. Vance says the deal with Iran is a win for the American people. He provided an update during a White House press briefing this morning.
2: You really have a win-win situation for the United States of America. If the Iranians don't change their behavior, their military and their nuclear program is still destroyed. If they do change their behavior, then they are going to have a transformative relationship with the Middle East.
1: Vance said 12.5 million barrels of oil traveled through the Strait of Hormuz overnight. He also reiterated that Iran's nuclear program has been destroyed. A memorandum of understanding between the two countries was signed by President Trump yesterday. A signing ceremony in Geneva had been set for tomorrow, but that has now been canceled. Attorneys for alleged UnitedHealthcare CEO shooter Luigi Mangione are withdrawing his psychiatric defense. That's according to court documents filed in his New York State murder trial on Thursday. Mangione's legal team was going to argue he was experiencing an extreme emotional disturbance when he allegedly shot and killed UnitedHealthcare CEO Brian Thompson in Manhattan in December of 2024. Mangione is set to go on state trial September 8th. A federal trial is set for next year. Screen time is dominating the dinner table. Here's Chris Caraggio.
3: A new study published in JAMA Pediatrics shows 77% of parents and 68% of children use screens during their last family meal. Experts say this has a negative impact on health because studies show families who regularly eat together without screens have children with better diets and lower risks of substance abuse and better overall health. The survey involved 357 parents who had at least one child between the

0: ages of 4 and 10.
1: 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He's in talks to return, with Ron Howard slated to return as the film's director. A script is currently in the works. I'm Lisa Carton.
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4: Mostly clear, temperature falling to 50. West winds 5 to 10 miles per hour. Friday, sunshine, 75. Friday night, rain possible, 54. Saturday, sunny, 77. Saturday night, partly cloudy, 53. Sunday, occasional showers, 72. Sunday night, mostly cloudy, 51. And for Monday, mostly sunny, 76.

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2: Mexico has done it.
3: There's no time for the corner because Mexico have beaten South Korea by 1-0. The hero, Luis Lima, with the only goal tonight. Edson Alvarez outstanding. Mexico have won Group A. They will continue to play their World Cup games in Mexico. It's Mexico City next. It's Mexico 1, South Korea 0.
2: You heard it all on Fox TV. Mexico is the first team to reach the knockout stage of the 2026 World Cup. Canada defeated Qatar 6-0 for their first World Cup win. Jonathan David with a hat trick. Right now in Major League Baseball, the A's are blanking the Angels 5-0. It's the bottom of the sixth inning. Also, Angels star Mike Trout is headed to the injured list because of a strained hamstring, while the Royals crushed the Cardinals at home 14-6.
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9: Mostly clear, temperature falling to 50, west winds 5 to 10 miles per hour. Friday sunshine 75. Friday night rain possible 54. Saturday sunny 77. Saturday night partly cloudy 53. Sunday occasional showers 72. Sunday night

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1: Talks between the U.S. and Iran will take place Friday in Switzerland. The country was supposed to host a signing ceremony for the Memorandum of Understanding, but that was scrapped after President Trump and Iranian leaders signed the deal remotely. The Swiss Foreign Ministry said talks on implementing a final deal will take place at an alpine resort. Earlier today, Vice President J.D. Vance defended the agreement during a White House briefing, saying it's already bearing real fruits for the American people.
2: The United States isn't giving up a cent of money to Iran, and even the economic benefits, the sanctions relief and so forth that comes along with this bargain only happens if the Iranians perform.
1: Vance noting over 12 million barrels of oil already has been transported through the Strait of Hormuz. The Obama Presidential Center is celebrating its grand opening in Chicago. Today, former President Obama spoke along with former First Lady Michelle Obama.
3: Democracy can be frustrating. It can be slow. It can be inefficient. And yet more than anything, I hope this center will serve as an affirmation of just how special, how precious our democracy truly is.
4: You used it to reveal your truest essence, your stubborn optimism and unflinching courage, your dazzling brilliance and unpretentious decency. 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
1: Performers included Stevie Wonder, Bruce Springsteen, and Bono. The Obama Presidential Center will officially open to the public on Friday, which is Juneteenth. Falling gas prices are bringing some relief to consumers after months of elevated prices due to the conflict with Iran. According to Motor Club AAA data, gas prices have fallen below $4 per gallon for the first time since March. However, experts are cautious about how much further prices can fall. I'm Lisa Carton.
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4: Mostly clear, temperature falling to 50. West winds 5 to 10 miles per hour. Friday sunshine, 75. Friday night, rain possible, 54. Saturday sunny, 77. Saturday night, partly cloudy, 53. Sunday, occasional showers, 72. Sunday night, mostly cloudy, 51. And for Monday, mostly sunny, 76.

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3: At the World Cup, Mexico defeated South Korea 1-0. They're the first team to reach the knockout stage of the 2026 World Cup. They qualify as Group A winners and will meet a third-place team in the round of 32 in Mexico City. Canada crushed Qatar 6-0 in Group B play for their first World Cup win. Jonathan David with a hat trick for Canada. Switzerland outscored Bosnia-Herzegovina 4-1. Czechia and South Africa ended in a 1-1 draw. In Major League Baseball, the A's blanked the Angels 5-0. Angels star Mike Trout is headed to the injured list because of a strained hamstring. The Royals rolled past the Cardinals 14-6. Bobby Witt Jr. homered, but he also left the game with a sore knee. And the White Sox defeated the Yankees in the Bronx 5-1. Andrew Benintendi with the grand slam.
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7: Mostly clear, temperature falling to 50, west winds 5 to 10 miles per hour. Friday sunshine, 75. Friday night, rain possible, 54. Saturday sunny, 77. Saturday night, partly cloudy, 53. Sunday, occasional showers, 72. Sunday night, mostly cloudy, 51. And for Monday, mostly sunny, 76.

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1: Talks between the U.S. and Iran will take place Friday in Switzerland. The country was supposed to host a signing ceremony for the Memorandum of Understanding, but that was scrapped after President Trump and Iranian leaders signed the deal remotely. The Swiss Foreign Ministry said talks on implementing a final deal will take place at an alpine resort. Earlier today, Vice President J.D. Vance defended the agreement during a White House briefing, saying it's already bearing real fruits for the American people.
2: The United States isn't giving up a cent of money to Iran, and even the economic benefits, the sanctions relief and so forth that comes along with this bargain only happens if the Iranians perform.
1: Vance noting over 12 million barrels of oil already has been transported through the Strait of Hormuz. The Obama Presidential Center is celebrating its grand opening in Chicago. Today, former President Obama spoke along with former First Lady Michelle Obama.
3: Democracy can be frustrating. It can be slow. It can be inefficient. And yet more than anything, I hope this center will serve as an affirmation of just how special, how precious our democracy truly is.
4: You used it to reveal your truest essence, your stubborn optimism and unflinching courage, your dazzling brilliance and unpretentious decency. Your ferocious work ethic and absolutely unshakable moral fiber.
1: Performers included Stevie Wonder, Bruce Springsteen, and Bono. The Obama Presidential Center will officially open to the public on Friday, which is Juneteenth. Falling gas prices are bringing some relief to consumers after months of elevated prices due to the conflict with Iran. According to Motor Club AAA data, gas prices have fallen below $4 per gallon for the first time since March. However, experts are cautious about how much further prices can fall. I'm Lisa Carton.
5: Mostly clear, temperature falling to 50, west winds 5 to 10 miles per hour. Friday sunshine, 75. Friday night, rain possible, 54. Saturday, sunny, 77. Saturday night, partly cloudy, 53. Sunday, occasional showers, 72. Sunday night, mostly cloudy, 51. And for Monday, mostly sunny, 76.

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1: World Cup action continues with the U.S. taking on Australia Friday from Seattle. It all starts at 3 Eastern, and you can catch all the action on Fox TV. On Thursday, Mexico became the first team to reach the knockout stage of the World Cup after beating South Korea 1-0. They qualify as Group A winners and will meet a third-place team in the round of 32 in Mexico City. Canada crushed Qatar 6-0 in Group B play for their first World Cup win. Jonathan David with a hat trick for Canada. In Major League Baseball, White Sox defeated the Yankees 5-1. Andrew Benintendi with a grand slam as a pinch hitter in the eighth inning. Juan Soto homered twice as the Mets topped the Phillies.

0: 96-4. Mariners shut out the Orioles 3-0, while the A's blanked the Angels 5-0. WNBA, the Dream defeated the Fever 108-101. Angel Reese, 21 points and 11 rebounds.
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2: Mostly clear, temperature falling to 50. West winds 5 to 10 miles per hour. Friday, sunshine, 75. Friday night, rain possible, 54. Saturday, sunny, 77. Saturday night, partly cloudy, 53. Sunday, occasional showers, 72. Sunday night, mostly cloudy, 51. And for Monday, mostly sunny, 76.

0: This is W247CY Baraboo and WRDB Reedsburg.
1: Talks between the U.S. and Iran will take place Friday in Switzerland. The country was supposed to host a signing ceremony for the Memorandum of Understanding, but that was scrapped after President Trump and Iranian leaders signed the deal remotely. Vice President J.D. Vance defended the agreement during a White House briefing Thursday, saying it's already bearing real fruits for the American people, noting that over 12 million barrels of oil already

0: transported through the Strait of Hormuz. Attorneys for alleged UnitedHealthcare CEO Shooter Luigi Mangione are withdrawing his psychiatric defense. A story from Lisa Carton.
1: That's according to court documents filed in his New York State murder trial on Thursday. Mangione's legal team was going to argue he was experiencing an extreme emotional disturbance when he allegedly shot and killed UnitedHealthcare CEO Brian Thompson in Manhattan in December of 2024. Mangione is set to go on state trial September 8th. A federal trial is set for next year. I'm Lisa Carton.
0: The NYPD estimates a record 2 million people attended the Knicks' first ever ticker tape parade. Sarah Lee Kessler has details.
2: Million joyous fans celebrating the Knicks, the new NBA champions, after a 53-year national title drought.
3: It's a once-in-a-lifetime kind of experience.
4: Like, we've been waiting for this moment.
2: The Knicks celebration generated a lot of trash, a ton of orange and blue confetti along the Canyon of Heroes.
5: I can tell you, it's one for the record books.
2: Manhattan Borough Sanitation Chief Dayton Lewis should know. He's led cleanup efforts after scores of New York City parades and has deployed more than 700 Sanit workers to clean up after this one. I'm Sarah Lee Kessler.
0: Guillermo from Jimmy Kimmel Live will be joining Dancing with the Stars. The popular dancing competition will be entering its 35th season this fall. The full cast of celebrities and dancers will be announced on September 2nd on Good Morning America. I'm Tammy Trujillo.
6: Mostly clear, temperature falling to 50. West winds 5 to 10 miles per hour. Friday, sunshine, 75. Friday night, rain possible, 54. Saturday, sunny, 77. Saturday night, partly cloudy, 53. Sunday, occasional showers, 72. Sunday night, mostly cloudy, 51. And for Monday, mostly sunny, 76.

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2: World Cup action continues with the U.S. taking on Australia Friday from Seattle. It all starts at 3 Eastern, and you can catch all the action on Fox TV. On Thursday, Mexico became the first team to reach the knockout stage of the World Cup after beating South Korea 1-0. They qualify as Group A winners and will meet a third-place team in the round of 32 in Mexico City. Canada crushed Qatar 6-0 in Group B play for their first World Cup win. Jonathan David with a hat trick for Canada. In Major League Baseball, White Sox defeated the Yankees 5-1. Andrew Benintendi with a grand slam as a pinch hitter in the eighth inning. Juan Soto homered twice as the Mets topped the Phillies 6-4. Mariners shut out the Orioles 3-0, while the A's blanked the Angels 5-0. WNBA, the Dream defeated the Fever 108-101. Angel Reese, 21 points and 11 rebounds.
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4: Mostly clear, temperature falling to 50, west winds 5 to 10 miles per hour. Friday sunshine, 75. Friday night, rain possible, 54. Saturday, sunny, 77. Saturday night, partly cloudy, 53. Sunday, occasional showers, 72. Sunday night, mostly cloudy, 51. And for Monday, mostly sunny, 76.

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1: Vice President J.D. Vance says the deal with Iran is already bearing real fruits for the American people. He provided an update during a White House press briefing Thursday morning.
2: The only way the Iranians get any of those resources, not a single penny, by the way, from the United States of America under any circumstances, but the only way that they would ever get any benefit of the bargain is if they comply fully and change their behavior.
1: Vance said 12.5 million barrels of oil have already traveled through the Strait of Hormuz. He reiterated that Iran's nuclear program's been destroyed. A memo of understanding between the two countries was signed by President Trump on Wednesday. The Supreme Court's endorsing a marijuana user's challenge to a law that bars people who use illegal drugs from having firearms. Lisa Carton reports.
3: The court voted 9-0 on Thursday, but the ruling does not invalidate the law across the board. Rather, it will make it harder for prosecutors to invoke the law. Justices rejected the federal government's claim that anyone who uses marijuana is a danger to others and determined the government's invocation of the law infringed upon Ali Danyal Hamani's Second Amendment right. Hamani successfully challenged his indictment in both a Texas-based district court and in the New Orleans-based Fifth Circuit Court of Appeals. I'm Lisa Carton.
1: Parts of the South are bracing for potentially catastrophic and life-threatening flooding due to post-tropical storm Arthur. Millions are at risk of flash flooding from eastern Texas to Georgia. Days of heavy rain are expected in Louisiana, Mississippi, and Alabama. Overall, widespread rainfall could total 5 to 8 inches across southern Texas to Alabama. And outside of the flash flood risk, there's a possibility of tornadoes across coastal Mississippi and into southern Alabama. In World Cup action, Czechia and South Africa ended in a draw. Switzerland beat Bosnia-Herzegovina 4-1. Canada dominated Qatar 6-0. And in the nightcap, Mexico defeated South Korea 1-0, becoming the first

0: team to advance to the round of 32. I'm Tammy Trujillo.
1: Mostly clear, temperature falling to 50. West winds 5 to 10 miles per hour. Friday, sunshine, 75. Friday night, rain possible, 54. Saturday, sunny, 77. Saturday night, partly cloudy, 53. Sunday, occasional showers, 72. Sunday night, mostly cloudy, 51. And for Monday, mostly sunny, 76.

0: 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Here's Monsi Bolaños.
1: World Cup action continues with the U.S. taking on Australia Friday from Seattle. It all starts at 3 Eastern, and you can catch all the action on Fox TV. On Thursday, Mexico became the first team to reach the knockout stage of the World Cup after beating South Korea 1-0. They qualify as Group A winners and will meet a third-place team in the round of 32 in Mexico City. Canada crushed Qatar 6-0 in Group B play for their first World Cup win. Jonathan Davis with a hat trick for Canada. In Major League Baseball, White Sox defeated the Yankees 5-1. Andrew Benintendi with a grand slam as a pinch hitter in the eighth inning. Juan Soto homered twice as the Mets topped the Phillies 6-4. Mariners shut out the Orioles 3-0, while the A's blanked the Angels 5-0. WNBA, the Dream defeated the Fever 108-101. Angel Reese, 21 points and 11 rebounds.
2: Mostly clear, temperature falling to 50, west winds 5 to 10 miles per hour. Friday, sunshine, 75. Friday night, rain possible, 54. Saturday, sunny, 77. Saturday night, partly cloudy, 53. Sunday, occasional showers, 72. Sunday night, mostly cloudy, 51. And for Monday, mostly sunny, 76.

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1: Talks between the U.S. and Iran set for today in Switzerland have been called off. The meeting was to discuss the 14-point agreement between the two nations to end the war. That agreement was signed digitally earlier this week and sets up a 60-day window to hammer out the future of Iran's nuclear program. Some news reports from an agency linked to Iranian-backed militant group Hezbollah say the talks were canceled because of Israel's ongoing war in Lebanon, a key sticking point in negotiating an end to the U.S.-Iran conflict. Attorneys for alleged UnitedHealthcare CEO shooter Luigi Mangione are withdrawing his psychiatric defense. Mark Mayfield has details.
2: That's according to court documents filed in his New York State murder trial on Thursday. Mangione's legal team was going to argue that he was experiencing an extreme emotional disturbance when he allegedly shot and killed UnitedHealthcare CEO Brian Thompson in Manhattan in December of 2024. Mangione is set to go on state trial September the 8th. A federal trial is set for next year. I'm Mark Mayfield.
1: There are still no signs of Nancy Guthrie following a search south of the Arizona border. Volunteers and search groups made another effort Wednesday to find the missing mother of Today Show host Savannah Guthrie, but didn't find any new evidence. Volunteers conducted several searches in Nogales after receiving an anonymous tip her remains were buried in that area of Mexico. The 84-year-old's been missing since early February. Officials at an Oklahoma hospital say they're not offering any tours or interviews after it was featured in the new Netflix documentary Maternal Instinct. The McCurtain County Memorial Hospital in Idabel says since the show premiered, true crime fans have been calling and showing up wanting to visit the facility. The documentary details how Taylor Parker of Texas murdered a woman, removed her baby from her womb, and then tried to pass the infant off as her own. She told her boyfriend she was going to McCurtain County Hospital to pre-register for labor to be induced. I'm Tammy Trujillo.
3: Mostly clear, temperature falling to 50, west winds 5 to 10 miles per hour. Friday sunshine, 75. Friday night, rain possible, 54. Saturday sunny, 77. Saturday night, partly cloudy, 53. Sunday, occasional showers, 72. Sunday night, mostly cloudy, 51. And for Monday, mostly sunny, 76.

0: from the Fox Sports studios in Los Angeles. Here's Monsi Bolaños.
1: World Cup action continues with the U.S. taking on Australia Friday from Seattle. It all starts at 3 Eastern, and you can catch all the action on Fox TV. On Thursday, Mexico became the first team to reach the knockout stage of the World Cup after beating South Korea 1-0. They qualify as Group A winners and will meet a third-place team in the round of 32 in Mexico City. Canada crushed Qatar 6-0 in Group B play for their first World Cup win. Jonathan David with a hat trick for Canada. In Major League Baseball, White Sox defeated the Yankees 5-1. Andrew Benintendi with a grand slam as a pinch hitter in the eighth inning. Juan Soto homered twice as the Mets topped the Phillies 6-4. Mariners shut out the Orioles 3-0, while the A's blanked the Angels 5-0. WNBA, the Dream defeated the Fever 108-101. Angel Reese, 21 points and 11 rebounds.
2: Mostly clear, temperature falling to 50, west winds 5 to 10 miles per hour. Friday sunshine, 75. Friday night, rain possible, 54. Saturday sunny, 77. Saturday night, partly cloudy, 53. Sunday, occasional showers, 72. Sunday night, mostly cloudy, 51. And for Monday, mostly sunny, 76.

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1: Talks between the U.S. and Iran set for today in Switzerland have been called off. The meeting was to discuss implementing the 14-point agreement between the two nations to end the war. That agreement was signed digitally earlier this week and sets up a 60-day window to hammer out the future of Iran's nuclear program. Vice President J.D. Vance canceled plans to travel to Switzerland overnight, but the White House says it looks forward to beginning the talks as soon as possible. Some news reports from an agency linked to Iranian-backed militant group Hezbollah say the talks were canceled because of Israel's ongoing war in Lebanon, a key sticking point in negotiating an end to the U.S.-Iran conflict. Secretary of War Pete Hegseth says the Pentagon will review U.S. forces and bases in Europe. Mark Mayfield reports.
2: Speaking at a meeting of NATO officials on Thursday, Hegseth announced the six-month review, blaming it in part on the shameful inaction of U.S. allies during the war with Iran. He criticized European allies for denying the U.S. the use of certain bases during the war. Hegseth said that the era of free riding in NATO is over. This comes ahead of the NATO summit in Turkey next month. I'm Mark Mayfield.
1: A federal court is giving Ohio permission to restrict children's use of social media. The 6th U.S. Circuit Court of Appeals overturned a ruling that put Ohio's parental consent law on hold, finding the law did not violate free speech protections guaranteed by the First Amendment. The hold had been at the request of the tech industry trade group NetChoice, which said it remains fully confident the law will ultimately be struck down. The ruling comes as countries around the world have started restricting children's access to social media over mental health concerns. Toy Story 5 is looking for the biggest opening of the year at the domestic box office. The fifth installment in the classic Pixar franchise is projected to make as much as $150 million in its debut weekend. That would be enough to pass the Super Mario Galaxy movie, which opened with nearly $132 million. Internationally, Toy Story 5 is projected to make $135 million. I'm Tammy Trujillo.
3: Mostly clear, temperature falling to 50, west winds 5 to 10 miles per hour. Friday sunshine, 75. Friday night, rain possible, 54. Saturday sunny, 77. Saturday night, partly cloudy, 53. Sunday, occasional showers, 72. Sunday night, mostly cloudy, 51. And for Monday, mostly sunny, 76.

0: On Fox TV. On Thursday, Mexico became the first team to reach the knockout stage of the World Cup after beating South Korea 1-0. They qualify as Group A winners and will meet a third place team in the round of 32 in Mexico City. Canada crushed Qatar 6-0 in Group B play for their first World Cup win. Jonathan David with a hat trick for Canada. In Major League Baseball, White Sox defeated the Yankees 5-1. Andrew Benintendi with a grand slam as a pinch hitter in the eighth inning. Juan Soto homered twice as the Mets topped the Phillies 6-4. Mariners shut out the Orioles 3-0, while the A's blanked the Angels 5-0. WNBA, the Dream defeated the Fever 108-101. Angel Reese, 21 points and 11 rebounds.
1: Mostly clear, temperature falling to 50. West winds 5 to 10 miles per hour. Friday, sunshine, 75. Friday night, rain possible, 54. Saturday, sunny, 77. Saturday night, partly cloudy, 53. Sunday, occasional showers, 72. Sunday night, mostly cloudy, 51. And for Monday, mostly sunny, 76.

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1: Talks between the U.S. and Iran set for today in Switzerland have been called off. Washington and Tehran had planned to meet to discuss implementing the 14-point agreement between the two countries to end the war. That agreement sets up a 60-day window to hammer out the future of Iran's nuclear program. Vice President J.D. Vance canceled plans to travel to Switzerland overnight, but the White House says it does look forward to beginning the talks as soon as possible. Vice President Vance says the deal with Iran is already bearing real fruits for the American people. He provided an update during a White House press briefing yesterday.
2: The only way the Iranians get any of those resources, not a single penny, by the way, from the United States of America under any circumstances, but the only way that they would ever get any benefit of the bargain is if they comply fully and change their behavior.
1: Vance said that 12.5 million barrels of oil had already traveled through the Strait of Hormuz. He also reiterated that Iran's nuclear program has been destroyed. The Supreme Court is endorsing a marijuana user's challenge to a law that bars people who use illegal drugs from having firearms. Lisa Curtin reports.
3: The court voted 9-0 on Thursday, but the ruling does not invalidate the law across the board. Rather, it will make it harder for prosecutors to invoke the law. Justices rejected the federal government's claim that anyone who uses marijuana is a danger to others and determined the government's invocation of the law infringed upon Ali Danyal Hamani's Second Amendment right. Hamani successfully challenged his indictment in both a Texas-based district court and in the New Orleans-based Fifth Circuit Court of Appeals. I'm Lisa Carton.
1: And today is Juneteenth. The federal holiday commemorating the end of slavery in the U.S. is recognized each year on June 19th. The first celebration was in 1866, but it didn't become a federal holiday until 2021. That means banks, post offices, and government offices will be closed Friday, and no mail will be delivered. UPS and FedEx, however, will still be delivering packages. I'm Mark Mayfield.
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8: Variable cloudiness today, mid-70s. West winds 5 to 10 miles per hour. Tonight, rain likely, 54. Tomorrow, sunny, 76. Tomorrow night, increasing clouds, 52. Sunday, a chance of rain in the afternoon, 73. Sunday night, scattered showers, 51. And for Monday, mostly sunny, 74.

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3: World Cup action continues with the U.S. taking on Australia Friday from Seattle. It all starts at 3 Eastern, and you can catch all the action on Fox TV. On Thursday, Mexico became the first team to reach the knockout stage of the World Cup after beating South Korea 1-0. They qualify as Group A winners and will meet a third-place team in the round of 32 in Mexico City. Canada crushed Qatar 6-0 in Group B play for their first World Cup

win. Jonathan David with a hat trick for Canada. In Major League Baseball, White Sox defeated the Yankees 5-1. Andrew Benintendi with a grand slam as a pinch hitter in the eighth inning. Juan Soto homered twice as the Mets topped the Phillies 6-4. Mariners shut out the Orioles 3-0, while the A's blanked the Angels 5-0. WNBA, the Dream defeated the Fever 108-101. Angel Reese, 21 points and 11 rebounds.

0: stopped the Phillies 6-4. Mariners shut out the Orioles 3-0, while the A's blanked the Angels 5-0. WNBA, the Dream defeated the Fever 108-101. Angel Reese, 21 points and 11 rebounds.
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0: I was going to be coming back after I graduated college in 2012, and we were looking at how do we add income, grow the business so that Michael can come back. We looked into potentially doing a value added instead of milking more cows. So we did a lot of research, visited a lot of places that kind of do similar stuff that we do, and talked to a lot of different experts about it, and they kind of pointed us towards making artisan cheese. If we could sell cheese and we could sell it and process our milk into cheese and sell it that away, then we could control our milk price essentially. There's more risk in doing what we did, but we looked at it and thought, well, there's more reward there if we can figure out how to make that work. Success for us is being sustainable, to be able to sustain 4 households here. And we have a full-time employee that helps make cheese in the creamery. We actually have 3 part-time laborers that come and help package cheese in the creamery as well. We've been able to grow the business year after year, and we've done really well with our cheese curds. That's one thing that's really been a good return for us, because with those cheese curds, we can make that cheese that day, and then we can put it on the store shelf that day, and people can consume it. Talk to a lot of people, go visit a lot of farms if you're interested in doing something. For instance, here about a year ago, we implemented 2 milking robots in our facility. That is something that before we did that, we went and visited about 10 different farms that had robotic milking, just to go and pick all kinds of different producers' brains, see a lot of different stuff. And so I think anytime you go and do something, make a jump like that, or you're interested in doing something like that, I would just go and talk to lots of different producers. That's the biggest thing, I think, before you go and do something, is to just talk to a lot of people. There's a lot of farmers out there that are willing to share with you and help you looking through that process to decide how you want to go moving forward.
1: I'm Kara Hart, and this is Managing for Profit on Brownfield.
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3: Variable cloudiness today, mid-70s. West winds 5 to 10 miles per hour. Tonight, rain likely, 54. Tomorrow, sunny, 76. Tomorrow night, increasing clouds, 52. Sunday, a chance of rain in the afternoon, 73. Sunday night, scattered showers, 51. And for Monday, mostly sunny, 74.

0: This is W247 CY Baraboo and WRDB Reedsburg.
1: Talks between the U.S. and Iran set for today in Switzerland have been called off. Washington and Tehran had planned to meet to discuss implementing the 14-point agreement between the two nations to end the war. That agreement sets up a 60-day window to hammer out the future of Iran's nuclear program. Vice President J.D. Vance canceled plans to travel to Switzerland overnight, but the White House says it looks forward to beginning the talks as soon as possible. The vice president says the deal with Iran is already bearing real fruits for the American people, in his words. More from Mark Mayfield.
2: He provided an update during a White House press briefing Thursday morning.
3: The only way the Iranians get any of those resources, not a single penny, by the way, from the United States of America under any circumstances, but the only way that they would ever get any benefit of the bargain is if they comply fully and change their behavior.
1: An International Tankers Association says shipping operations in the Strait of Hormuz will not return to normal until dozens of mines are cleared. The director of Intertanko, the Association of Independent Tanker Owners, says the Middle East shipping lane is blocked with about 80 mines that still need to be cleared. The Obama Presidential Center is celebrating its grand opening in Chicago. More from Tammy Trujillo.
4: On Thursday, former President Obama spoke along with former First Lady Michelle Obama.
5: Democracy can be frustrating. It can be slow. It can be inefficient. And yet, more than anything, I hope this center will serve as an affirmation of just how special, how precious our democracy truly is.
4: Former presidents, including Bill Clinton, George Bush, and Joe Biden, were all in attendance. Performers included Stevie Wonder, Bruce Springsteen, and Bono. The Obama Presidential Center is officially open to the public today, which is Juneteenth.
1: I'm Michael Kastner.
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0: 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Photos will be posted to our Facebook page on June 18th, with voting through June 24th. The top three pictures with the most likes will win cash prizes. 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
1: Variable cloudiness today, mid-70s. West winds 5 to 10 miles per hour. Tonight, rain likely, 54. Tomorrow, sunny, 76. Tomorrow night, increasing clouds, 52. Sunday, a chance of rain in the afternoon, 73. Sunday night, scattered showers, 51. And for Monday, mostly sunny, 74.

Cardi B, good Friday morning to you. Deep sigh, we made it to the weekend. Should be a nice one today, reaching the mid-70s with some sunshine. News and views comes your way this morning at 10 o'clock. We'll talk with Michelle Reinen from the State Division of Consumer Protection about some summer scams for you to be aware of. Make sure that your money stays your money. Michelle today at 10 o'clock. It's CCR, greatest hits from 69.

0: RDB, high in the mid-70s today. Great Friday for us to enjoy. Brewers got kicked a little bit yesterday, 4-2 the final, losing to the Guardians. Still a comfortable lead in the NL Central as they hit the road to Atlanta this weekend. First of three against the Braves, airtime tonight at 5:40. All your sports for you in a few minutes, including a recap of the state high school baseball championships, which wrapped up yesterday after some rain-related scheduling mechanism changes. Music from the Doobie Brothers after a quick break on RDB.
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0: Here are some stories we are working on today. Columbia County authorities responded to two separate traffic crashes Wednesday night. Both resulted in OWI arrests. A man from Dane County was taken into custody on his fourth OWI following a traffic stop on the interstate near Wisconsin Dells. Today is the Juneteenth federal holiday commemorating the effective end of slavery in the U.S. State and federal government offices are closed. And congratulations to Magnum Media founder Dave Weiss Magnum, who was inducted into the Wisconsin Broadcasters Association Hall of Fame last night.

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0: Variable cloudiness today, mid-70s. West winds 5 to 10 miles per hour. Tonight, rain likely, 54. Tomorrow, sunny, 76. Tomorrow night, increasing clouds, 52. Sunday, a chance of rain in the afternoon, 73. Sunday night, scattered showers, 51. And for Monday, mostly sunny, 74.

0: RDB, high in the mid-70s this afternoon. A chance of some showers tonight. Also, a Sunday afternoon into Sunday night. The next batch of rain, hit-and-miss style this weekend. It's Butterfest weekend in Reedsburg. Fun continues through Sunday. Big parade tomorrow morning at 10:30. It's sports time on RDB.
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0: Magnum Media Sports. Home talent baseball from the nightly last night. Reedsburg blanked Sauk Prairie 9-0. Luke Virch struck out 7 for the victory. At the plate, Wyatt Mahler, two hits, including a home run with 4 RBI. Winnie Alonso, Kane Kennedy, each with 2 runs scored. Gavin Budnick with 2 RBI. Reedsburg will be at home with Coon Valley tonight. Wisconsin Dells a winner, defeating Mazo 7-4. Tonight in summer varsity baseball, Baraboo begins its Quinn Miller tournament at Mary Roundtree Evans Field, taking on Viroqua. The Ridge and Valley Conference has announced its all-conference baseball team for this spring. On the first team from Weston, Isaac Jennings. From league champion Ithaca, Caden Keller, Houston Boland, and Cody Burns. From Wazika Steuben, Cooper Lomas, Seneca's Jax Wall, Gage Wall, and Jackson Konacek, North Crawford's Landry Stolka and Landon Blaha, and from DeSoto, Finn Roble, Griffin Hansen, and Lane Gelf. On the second team, from Weston, Trevor Westfall, from Ithaca, Quintus Banker and Derek Franzen. Honorable mention selections, Weston's Eli Jennings and Ithaca's Keegan Jones. The WIAA State Baseball Tournament wrapped up yesterday in Grand Chute. The Division IV championship goes to Marshfield Columbus Catholic with a win over Potosi Cassville. Division III, Cedar Grove Belgium upended Dodgeville. In Division II, Pewaukee over Kenosha St. Joseph Catholic. And the Division I state champion is Kaukauna with a win over Madison Memorial. The Brewers stumbled late, lost to Cleveland yesterday 4-2, giving up 2 in the top of the 7th. Andrew Vaughn with 3 walks at the plate. Grant Anderson hung with the loss. Tonight on 97.3 FM and AM 4.

0: 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It's the Brewers and Braves at 540. 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
3: Kara Hart with Ag Headline News on Brown Field. In its latest Cattle on Feed report, USDA says 1.7 million cattle were placed into feedlots in May, a 10% decline from last year. While within pre-report expectations, it was at the low end of ranges, placements declined significantly for Kansas, Nebraska, and Texas. Continued tight supplies pulled marketings down 12% from last year, the second lowest for May since the series began in 1996. More news right after this.

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1: Talks between the U.S. and Iran set for today in Switzerland have been called off. The latest from Tammy Trujillo.
2: Washington and Tehran had planned to meet to discuss implementing the 14-point agreement between two nations to end the war. That agreement was signed digitally earlier this week and sets up a 60-day window to hammer out the future of Iran's nuclear program. Vice President J.D. Vance canceled plans to travel to Switzerland overnight, but the White House says it looks forward to beginning the talks as soon as possible. Some news reports from an agency linked to Iranian-backed militant group Hezbollah say the talks were canceled because of Israel's ongoing war in Lebanon, a key sticking point in negotiating an end to the U.S.-Iran conflict.
1: It could be some time before shipping operations return to normal in the Strait of Hormuz. More from Rory O'Neill.
3: The head of an international tankers association says the Strait of Hormuz is blocked with about 80 mines that still need to be cleared. The director of Intertanko says some tankers made it through Thursday after an agreement was signed between the U.S. and Iran, only by sneaking along the rocky coast of Oman or traveling through Iranian waters. Industry experts predict shipping traffic won't return to normal this year.
1: Three people are dead in the latest military strike against an alleged drug boat. Officials claim the boat was smuggling drugs from Latin America to the U.S. when it was struck Thursday in the Eastern Pacific. Over 200 people have been killed by U.S. strikes against alleged drug boats during the current administration.
4: Colors changing hue.
1: The new coat of paint in the Washington, D.C. reflecting pool is starting to peel off. The Trump administration recently renovated the pool in the National Mall to make the water what the White House calls American flag blue in time for America's 250th anniversary. By Monday, however, algae had turned the water green. Now it appears the new paint job is starting to peel and float to the top. I'm Michael Kastner.
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9: A man from Dane County was arrested for his fourth OWI following a stop for speeding on the interstate near Wisconsin Dells Wednesday night. Arrested was 61-year-old James Everhart. Additionally, a canine unit searched the vehicle and found drugs and drug paraphernalia. More charges could be filed. Authorities in Columbia County responded to two separate traffic crashes within a half hour of each other Wednesday night. Both resulted in OWI arrests. The first occurred at the intersection of Highways V and 113 in the town of Lodi. The second on Highway X near Bridge Road in the town of Lewiston. No one was seriously injured in either crash. Today is the Juneteenth federal holiday commemorating the effective end of slavery in the United States. Federal and state government offices, including banks and financial institutions, are closed. No mail delivery either. It's Butterfest weekend in Reedsburg. The parade will step off tomorrow morning at 10:30. More information at butterfestreedsburg.org. And Sunday is the official start of summer with the summer solstice. There'll be a summer solstice celebration at the Culver Community Park in Prairie du Sac tonight and tomorrow. A fireworks show will close out the weekend tomorrow night. And the Wisconsin Broadcasters Association celebrated its 75th anniversary this week in Lake Geneva. Last night, Wisconsin Dells native Dave Weiss Magnum, who with his late wife Lynn started Magnum Media in 1991, was inducted into the WBA Hall of Fame. Now you're up to date. I'm Tom Demeen, Magnum Media News.
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9: Here are today's death notices. Gail Meaden, age 69, of Reedsburg, passed away on Sunday. She is survived by her husband, Roger. Children, Andy and Jody. Kelly and Aaron Hillier. And Danny and Tanya. Sisters, Beverly Miller. Linda Smirchina. Phyllis Rask. And Peggy Hooverson. Brother, Bill Miller. Funeral services will be held today at 11:30 at St. John Evangelical Lutheran Church in Reedsburg. Visitation from 10:30 until the time of the service. Gail Meaden, age 69, Reedsburg. Janelle Deedle, age 51 of Reedsburg, passed away on Sunday. Funeral services will be held this evening at 6 o'clock at the Farber Funeral Home in Reedsburg. Visitation from 3 until the time of the service. Janelle Deedle, age 51, Reedsburg.
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9: Variable cloudiness today, mid-70s. West winds 5 to 10 miles per hour. Tonight, rain likely, 54. Tomorrow, sunny, 76. Tomorrow night, increasing clouds, 52. Sunday, a chance of rain in the afternoon, 73. Sunday night, scattered showers, 51. And for Monday, mostly sunny, 74.

B, welcome to the weekend, the final weekend of spring. Mid-70s today under a partly sunny sky. Coming up this morning at 10 o'clock on News and Views, we'll talk with Michelle Reinen from the State Division of Consumer Protection. A round of summer scams for you to avoid. You want to keep all of your money yours and your ID yours? Tune in this morning at 10 o'clock. Get ready to go to Butterfest this weekend. Some great music tonight and tomorrow, of course. The boys from Cougar Wagon playing tomorrow night. Parade tomorrow morning. Get your Lion Burger fix. It's not embarrassing if you have two or three at a city. I talked with the guys from the Lions Club, and they are behind that. Go to ButterfestReedsburg.com. It's Harold Melvin and the Blue Notes. Greatest hits on RDB.

RDB warming up to the mid-70s this afternoon. Maybe some rain tonight. Brewer baseball on the air this evening as they start a three-game series in Atlanta against the Braves. Brewers still a comfortable lead in the NL Central. Airtime tonight at 5:40. Afternoon games then tomorrow and Sunday too. All your sports in a few minutes. You're right.

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2: I'm Nicole Haslip with Agribusiness News. I'm Brownfield. 100 years ago, our founders had a vision that transformed the future of agriculture, and we've been innovating ever since. See how it all started at pioneer.com/100. The U.S. and Iran have signed a memorandum of understanding to end the war, and an ag economist says the ripple effects are impacting U.S. agriculture. Fran Olson with North Dakota State University Extension says there's frustration because grain futures have moved lower.
3: My opinion, we're still going to have uncertainty and volatility in the markets simply because we don't know how geopolitically this is going to turn out. And a lot of things can still happen. We're very hopeful. We're optimistic that, yes, we have some stability, but that's not a guarantee.
2: The Strait of Hormuz is mentioned in the recent MOU, with Iran agreeing to facilitate the safe passage of commercial vessels during a 60-day negotiation period. Olson tells Brownfield there's also some optimism about that as nitrogen fertilizer prices begin to ease at ports and in domestic markets. The major factors that impact competition in the markets. Brownfield's Megan Grebner filed this report from the RCAF USA National Convention.
4: More competitive markets remain a priority for many cattle producers. Jake Smith is an assistant economics professor at the University of Nebraska-Lincoln.
5: The fed cattle prices, based on our estimates, are about $3 to $4 per hundredweight lower than they would be in sort of a perfectly competitive benchmark.
4: Smith says the number of plants that processors own has less of an impact on competition than factors like geographical location of the facility and the use of alternative marketing agreements.
5: The way those AMAs are structured actually increases this markdown, this gap between the value of the cattle and the price that happens in the market.
4: He tells Brownfield the use of AMAs is actually an area that could be addressed.
5: There could be some ability to lower that markdown and to have policy that addresses how those AMAs are structured so that prices are not being depressed because of the use of contracts.
4: I'm Megan Grebner for Brownfield.
2: And Tommy Grisafi with Ag Bull Trading says China has been back in the market for U.S. commodities.
6: The market just lowered the tariffs on China. Whether President Trump lowers the tariffs or not, grains had a 20% off sale here in corn and wheat, and beans are now really starting to sell off hard.
2: On Thursday, the USDA says China bought 132,000 metric tons of U.S. soybeans, with 120,000 metric tons going to unknown destinations for the new crop marketing year. Grisafi says he's not surprised. However, in the grand scheme of things, he says purchases China has made so far are still below historical levels. I'm Nicole Haslip with Brownfield.
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0: RDB topping out in the mid-70s this afternoon with some sunshine to soak in. If you're looking for a little adventure perhaps this weekend, you can stop by Mirror Lake State Park tonight. They have a sunset kayak tour from 6 until 8. Also, music in the amphitheater from Dennis Reifstek tonight. That starts at 7 o'clock at Mirror Lake State Park. It's sports time on RDB.
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3: World Cup action continues with the U.S. taking on Australia Friday from Seattle. It all starts at 3 Eastern, and you can catch all the action on Fox TV. On Thursday, Mexico became the first team to reach the knockout stage of the World Cup after beating South Korea 1-0. They qualify as Group A winners and will meet a third-place team in the round of 32 in Mexico City. Canada crushed Qatar 6-0 in Group B play for their first World Cup win. Jonathan David with a hat trick for Canada. In Major League Baseball, White Sox defeated the Yankees 5-1. Andrew Benintendi with a grand slam as a pinch hitter in the eighth inning. Juan Soto homered twice as the Mets topped the Phillies 6-4. Mariners shut out the Orioles 3-0, while the A's blanked the Angels 5-0. WNBA, the Dream defeated the Fever 108-101. Angel Reese, 21 points and 11 rebounds.
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0: Magnum Media Sports. Home talent baseball from the nightly last night. Reedsburg blanked Sauk Prairie 9-0. Luke Virch struck out 7 for the victory. At the plate, Wyatt Mahler, two hits, including a home run with four RBI. Winnie Olave.

0: Alonzo, Kane, Kennedy, each with two runs scored. Gavin Budnick with two RBI. Reedsburg will be at home with Coon Valley tonight. Wisconsin Dells a winner, defeating Mazo 7-4. Tonight in Summer Varsity Baseball, Baraboo begins its Quinn Miller tournament at Mary Roundtree Evans Field, taking on Viroqua. The Ridge and Valley Conference has announced its all-conference baseball team for this spring. On the first team from Weston, Isaac Jennings. From league champion Ithaca, Caden Keller, Houston Boland, and Cody Burns. From Wazika Steuben, Cooper Lomas, Seneca's Jax Wall, Gage Wall, and Jackson Konacek. North Crawford's Landry Stolka and Landon Blaha. And from DeSoto, Finn Roble, Griffin Hansen, and Lane Gelf. On the second team from Weston, Trevor Westfall. From Ithaca, Quintus Banker and Derek Franzen. Honorable mention selections, Weston's Eli Jennings and Ithaca's Keegan Jones. The WIAA State Baseball Tournament wrapped up yesterday in Grand Chute. The Division IV championship goes to Marshfield Columbus Catholic with a win over Potosi Cassville. Division III, Cedar Grove Belgium upended Dodgeville. In Division II, Pewaukee over Kenosha, St. Joseph Catholic. And the Division I state champion is Kaukauna with a win over Madison Memorial. The Brewers stumbled late, lost to Cleveland yesterday 4-2, giving up two in the top of the seventh. Andrew Vaughn with three walks at the plate. Grant Anderson hung with the loss. Tonight on 97.3 FM and AM 1400, it's the Brewers and Braves at 5:40. 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
0: Variable cloudiness today, mid-70s. West winds 5 to 10 miles per hour. Tonight, rain likely 54. Tomorrow, sunny 76. Tomorrow night, increasing clouds, 52. Sunday, a chance of rain in the afternoon, 73. Sunday night, scattered showers, 51. And for Monday, mostly sunny, 74.

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1: Talks between the U.S. and Iran, set for today in Switzerland, have been called off. The news comes amid criticism from some lawmakers about the 14-point agreement between the two nations to end the war.
2: I wouldn't want to give Iran any money, so let's see what's in it and how it's structured and so forth.
1: Republican Senator Josh Hawley of Missouri says he has questions about one provision, a potential $300 billion rebuilding and economic development fund for Iran. Washington and Tehran had planned to meet to discuss implementing the Memorandum of Understanding signed remotely. That agreement sets up a 60-day window to hammer out the future of Iran's nuclear program. Vice President J.D. Vance canceled plans to travel to Switzerland overnight. Heavy downpours are expected across the southeast today as the remnants of Tropical Storm Arthur continues to dump torrential rain off the Gulf Coast. Forecasters are warning of flash flooding and rising rivers from Louisiana to the Carolinas, with downpours at rates of 2 to 4 inches per hour. Hardest hit could be the southern portions of Mississippi and Alabama. The Obama Presidential Center is celebrating its grand opening in Chicago. Tammy Trujillo with the latest.
3: On Thursday, former President Obama spoke along with former First Lady Michelle Obama.
4: Democracy can be frustrating. It can be slow. It can be inefficient. And yet, more than anything, I hope this center will serve as an affirmation of just how special, how precious our democracy truly is.
3: Former presidents, including Bill Clinton, George Bush, and Joe Biden, were all in attendance. Performers included Stevie Wonder, Bruce Springsteen, and Bono. The Obama Presidential Center is officially open to the public today, which is Juneteenth.
1: And in observance of Juneteenth, U.S. markets are closed. I'm Michael Kastner.
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7: A driver from Dane County was cited for his fourth OWI following a stop for speeding on the interstate near Wisconsin Dells Wednesday night. 61-year-old James Everhart of Madison could face drug charges after a canine unit discovered what is suspected to be drugs and drug paraphernalia in the vehicle. Authorities in Columbia County responded to two traffic crashes within a half hour of each other, each of which resulted in an OWI arrest. The first occurred Wednesday night at just after 6 o'clock at the intersection of Highway V and 113 in the town of Lodi. The second at about 6:30 in the town of Lewiston on Highway X near Bridge Road. No one was seriously injured in either crash. Today is the Juneteenth federal holiday, a day to commemorate the effective end of slavery in the United States. All state and federal government offices are closed, including financial institutions. There is no mail delivery. It's Butterfest weekend in Reedsburg. The parade will step off downtown tomorrow morning at 10:30. More information at butterfestreedsburg.org. The summer solstice, the official start of summer, is Sunday morning at 3:46. There is a summer solstice celebration this weekend at the Culver Community Park in Prairie du Sac today and tomorrow, culminating with a fireworks display tomorrow night. And the Wisconsin Broadcasters Association celebrated its 75th anniversary this week in Lake Geneva. Last night, Wisconsin Dells native Dave Weiss Magnum, who along with his late wife Lynn started Magnum Media in 1991, was inducted into the

0: WBA Hall of Fame. Now you're up to date. I'm Tom Demean, Magnum Media News.
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0: Variable cloudiness today, mid-70s. West winds 5 to 10 miles per hour. Tonight, rain likely, 54. Tomorrow, sunny, 76. Tomorrow night, increasing clouds, 52. Sunday, a chance of rain in the afternoon, 73. Sunday night, scattered showers, 51. And for Monday, mostly sunny, 74.

RDB, good morning. Welcome to the weekend. Topping out the mid-70s today with plenty of sunshine. To start the day anyway, more clouds as the day goes along. We'll talk with Michelle Reinen from the State Division of Consumer Protection coming up this morning at 10 o'clock. Trying to keep your money yours so you can

Trying to keep your money yours so you can spend it foolishly on vacation instead of somebody else spending it for you. Michelle today at 10 o'clock. Now Neil Diamond, greatest hits.

0: should reach the mid-70s today. Some rain a possibility tonight. Brewers fell to the Guardians yesterday 4-2. Brewers still with a comfortable lead in the NL Central. There's no one really separating themselves from the pack. Cardinals are in second place, 5.5 back. Cubs 7.5, Pirates 8.5, Reds 10.5 games off the pace. Brewers, Braves from Atlanta this weekend. Airtime tonight at 5:40. 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
0: Variable cloudiness today, mid-70s. West winds 5 to 10 miles per hour. Tonight, rain.

And likely 54. Tomorrow, sunny 76. Tomorrow night, increasing clouds 52. Sunday, a chance of rain in the afternoon 73. Sunday night, scattered showers 51. And for Monday, mostly sunny 74.

0: be high in the mid-70s today. Great Lion Burger consumption weather. If you're heading to Butterfest this weekend, let them serve you. Put those guys and gals to work. Oh, I can just taste that Lion Burger right now. Is it too early to have a burger for breakfast at 8:45 in the morning? Oh, there are no rules when it comes to summer food, is there? It's sports time on RDB.
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0: Magnum Media Sports. Hometown in baseball from the nightly last night. Reedsburg blanked Sauk Prairie 9-0. Luke Virch struck out 7 for the victory. At the plate, Wyatt Mahler, two hits, including a home run with 4 RBI. Winnie Alonso, Kane Kennedy, each with 2 runs scored. Gavin Budnick with 2 RBI. Reedsburg will be at home with Coon Valley tonight. Wisconsin Dells a winner, defeating Mazo 7-4. Tonight in summer varsity baseball, Baraboo begins its Quinn Miller tournament at Mary Roundtree Evans Field, taking on Viroqua. The Ridge and Valley Conference has announced its all-conference baseball team for this spring. On the first team from Weston, Isaac Jennings. From league champion Ithaca, Caden Keller, Houston Boland, and Cody Burns. From Wazika Steuben, Cooper Lomas, Seneca's Jax Wall, Gage Wall, and Jackson Konacek, North Crawford's Landry Stolka and Landon Blaha, and from DeSoto, Finn Roble, Griffin Hansen, and Lane Gelf. On the second team, from Weston, Trevor Westfall, from Ithaca, Quintus Banker and Derek Franzen. Honorable mention selections, Weston's Eli Jennings and Ithaca's Keegan Jones. The WIAA State Baseball Tournament wrapped up yesterday in Grand Chute. The Division IV championship goes to Marshfield Columbus Catholic with a win over Potosi Cassville. Division III, Cedar Grove Belgium upended Dodgeville. In Division II, Pewaukee over Kenosha St. Joseph Catholic. And the Division I state champion is Kaukauna with a win over Madison Memorial.

0: The Brewers stumbled late, lost to Cleveland yesterday 4-2, giving up two in the top of the seventh. Andrew Vaughn with three walks at the plate. Grant Anderson hung with the loss. Tonight on 97.3 FM and AM 1400, it's the Brewers and Braves at 5:40. 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
4: Cash hogs are expected to open mixed. Hello, I'm Kellen Habikin with the Brownfield Commodity Open. The cash hog market has seen prices steady to mixed this week. Packers started the week showing a bit more urgency in sourcing hogs, which helped keep chain movement active. Even with that support, supplies of market-ready animals remained large, keeping demand at the forefront. There are some lingering questions about the strength of long-term export demand for U.S. pork, which continues to weigh on overall market sentiment. Pork values closed lower, down 80 at 94.77. Bellies were higher. All other primal cuts were lower. Estimated hog slaughter was 476,000 head, up 15,000 on the year, and more than 17,000 on the week. Box beef closed mixed with choice down 508 at 394.50. Select was up at 41 at 377.26. The choice select spread was 17.24. Taking a quick look at what's happening on the futures market, soybeans are lower on fund and technical selling. July soybeans are down 8.25 at 11.23 3/4. August is 8 lower at 11.28 3/4. Corn is lower on fund and technical selling. July is 4.25 lower at 4.16 3/4. The September contract is 4.25 lower at 4.25 1/4. The wheat complex is mixed on spread trade. July wheat in Chicago is down 7 at 6.05 3/4. Live and feeder cattle are lower. Position squaring ahead of this afternoon's cattle on feed report and waiting for direct trade. August live cattle are down 130 at 247.55. August feeder cattle are down 175 at 365.67. And hogs are pressured by ongoing demand uncertainties. Export sales were down significantly and a marketing year low. July lean hogs are 12 higher at 94.77. I'm Kellen Habikin for Brownfield.
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0: Variable cloudiness today, mid-70s. West winds 5 to 10 miles per hour. Tonight, rain likely, 54. Tomorrow, sunny, 76. Tomorrow night, increasing clouds, 52. Sunday, a chance of rain in the afternoon, 73. Sunday night, scattered showers, 51. And for Monday, mostly sunny, 74.

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1: The talks scheduled for today between the U.S. and Iran have been called off. Negotiators from both countries were scheduled to meet in Geneva today to discuss implementing the 14-point agreement that President Trump signed in France this week. The agreement sets up a 60-day window to hammer out the future of Iran's nuclear program. It could be some time before shipping operations return to normal in the Strait of Hormuz. More from Rory O'Neill.
2: The head of an international tankers association says the Strait of Hormuz is blocked with about 80 mines that still need to be cleared. The director of Intertanko says some tankers made it through Thursday after an agreement was signed between the U.S. and Iran, only by sneaking along the rocky coast of Oman or traveling through Iranian waters known as Tehran's toll booth. Industry experts predict shipping traffic won't return to normal this year. I'm Rory O'Neill.
1: A Missouri judge is blocking almost all of Missouri's abortion restrictions. More from Mark Mayfield.
3: Jackson County Circuit Court Judge Jerry Zhang upheld the voter-approved Reproductive Freedom Amendment in a ruling Thursday. The decision also restores access to medication abortion for the first time in Missouri since 2018. State Attorney General Catherine Hanaway says her office plans to appeal the ruling to the Missouri Supreme Court. I'm Mark Mayfield.
1: Heavy downpours are expected across the southeast today as the remnants of Tropical Storm Arthur continue to dump heavy rain off the Gulf Coast. In Stone County, Mississippi, resident Chrissy Martin says the water in her RV park is waist deep and she's lost everything.
4: I haven't even grasped it. I have nowhere to go. So I'm homeless and on the streets now. I haven't even comprehended that yet.
1: I'm Michael Kastner.
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8: A man from Dane County was arrested for his fourth OWI following a stop for speeding on the interstate near Wisconsin Dells Wednesday night. Arrested was 61-year-old James Everhart. Additionally, a canine unit searched the vehicle and found drugs and drug paraphernalia. More charges could be filed. Authorities in Columbia County responded to two separate traffic crashes within a half hour of each other Wednesday night. Both resulted in OWI arrests. The first occurred at the intersection of Highways V and 113 in the town of Lodi. The second on Highway X near Bridge Road in the town of Lewiston. No one was seriously injured in either crash. Today is the Juneteenth federal holiday commemorating the effective end of slavery in the United States. Federal government offices are closed today. Also, financial institutions are closed. No mail delivery either. It's Butterfest weekend in Reedsburg. The parade will step off tomorrow morning at 10:30. More information at butterfestreedsburg.org. And Sunday is the official start of summer with the summer solstice. There'll be a summer solstice celebration at the Culver Community Park in Prairie du Sac tonight and tomorrow. A fireworks show will close out the weekend tomorrow night. And the Wisconsin Broadcasters Association celebrated its 75th anniversary this week in Lake Geneva. Last night, Wisconsin Dells native Dave Weiss Magnum who with his late wife Lynn started Magnum Media in 1991, was inducted into the WBA Hall of Fame. Now you're up to date. I'm Tom Demeen, Magnum Media News.
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8: Variable cloudiness today, mid-70s. West winds 5 to 10 miles per hour. Tonight, rain likely, 54. Tomorrow, sunny, 76. Tomorrow night, increasing clouds, 52. Sunday, a chance of rain in the afternoon, 73. Sunday night, scattered showers, 51.

Coming up at 10 o'clock, we'll talk with Michelle Reinen from the State Division of Consumer Protection. Some ne'er-do-wells out there trying to separate you from your hard-earned money. And they'll spend it for you. You don't want that. You can spend it yourself. Keep it yours. Keep your identity yours as well. Michelle today at 10 o'clock. Joe Cocker coming up, also slides.

0: 70s today, a couple of raindrops maybe tonight. We have Brewer baseball in the air tonight. They start a six-game road trip, first of three in Atlanta tonight, airtime at 5:40. A day game tomorrow at 2:35, then noon on Sunday. It's on to Cincinnati for the new week. And Tom will be on vacation in the new week. First extended break I've had in a while. I'll miss you guys. I'll be back soon, though. Daily Dose with Mitch Anthony's next and Linda Ronstadt on RDB.
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3: World Cup action continues with the U.S. taking on Australia Friday from Seattle. It all starts at 3 Eastern, and you can catch all the action on Fox TV. On Thursday, Mexico became the first team to reach the knockout stage of the World Cup after beating South Korea 1-0. They qualify as Group A winners and will meet a third-place team in the round of 32 in Mexico City. Canada crushed Qatar 6-0 in Group B play for their

0: first World Cup win, Jonathan David with a hat trick for Canada. In Major League Baseball, White Sox defeated the Yankees 5-1. Andrew Benintendi with a grand slam as a pinch hitter in the eighth inning. Juan Soto homered twice as the Mets topped the Phillies 6-4. Mariners shut out the Orioles 3-0, while the A's blanked the Angels 5-0. WNBA, the Dream defeated the Fever 108-101. Angel Reese, 21 points and 11 rebounds.
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3: Mitch Anthony here with today's Daily Dose. Relationships are easier to break than to make. That's why so many give up so easily. We often let priority relationships go on automatic pilot and wake up just before the crash. Take the case of relational priorities with spouses and children. Many get so focused on the latter, children, that they neglect the former, spousal, and end up with heartache. Janice Burns wrote, "The trait I most admired growing up was my mother's unwavering loyalty to my father. To the world, they presented a consolidated whole, respectful of each other, always each other's first priority. 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
5: Variable cloudiness today, mid-70s. West winds 5 to 10 miles per hour. Tonight, rain likely, 54. Tomorrow, sunny, 76. Tomorrow night, increasing clouds, 52. Sunday, a chance of rain in the afternoon, 73. Sunday night, scattered showers, 51. And for Monday, mostly sunny, 74.

Warming up to the mid-70s today under a partly sunny sky. Well, it's the first of two weekends for the Baraboo Theater Guild's presentation of The Guy Who Didn't Like Musicals. That's at the Al Ringling Theater tonight, tomorrow, and Sunday. Also next Friday, Saturday, and Sunday. You can go to the Al Ringling website for more details. It's Hall and Oates on RDB.

0: This is W247CY Baraboo and WRDB Reedsburg.
1: Israel and Hezbollah have reached a ceasefire agreement to stop the fighting in Lebanon. That's according to multiple reports. It comes after the two sides traded attacks overnight and tested the strength of the U.S.-Iran deal that was signed by President Trump earlier this week. Talks between the U.S. and Iran that were set for today in Switzerland have been postponed due to what the White House said was logistical issues. Mississippi Republican Senator Roger Wicker says the agreement the president signed falls short.
2: It's certainly not what we had hoped for going in.
1: Meanwhile, in a post on Truth Social, Trump said he didn't sign the deal out of desperation, but Iran did. The southeast is expected to see heavy downpours today as the remnants of Tropical Storm Arthur continues to dump heavy rain off the Gulf Coast. Forecasters are warning of flash flooding and rising rivers from Louisiana to the Carolinas, with torrential downpours at rates of 2 to 4 inches per hour. Hardest hit could be the southern portions of Mississippi and Alabama. In Picayune, Mississippi, where the water is still rising, these people have been told to evacuate.
3: We've already left. We've taken the kids, the dog, and brought them to family.
4: I don't want to leave my house. I mean, if something happens to my house, I want to be there, but I don't know if we're going to be able to get out.
1: Today is Juneteenth. More from Tammy Trujillo.
5: The federal holiday commemorating the end of slavery in the U.S. is recognized each year on June 19th. The first celebration was in 1866, but it didn't become a federal holiday until 2021. That means banks, post offices, and government offices are going to be closed today, and no mail will be delivered. UPS and FedEx, however, will still be delivering packages. Wall Street will be closed for business, with trading resuming on Monday. The day will be celebrated in Chicago with the official opening of the Obama Presidential Center.
1: I'm Michael Kastner.
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0: Today from the State Division of Consumer Protection, we're visiting with Michelle Ryan. And Michelle, summer is finally here. Lots of folks going on vacation and trying to keep their devices charged, but be careful before you plug in.
1: Absolutely. We want consumers to be aware that cyber criminals can tamper with those public kiosks to install a small electronic device. It's called a skimmer. And these tools become a juice-jacking risk. And what we mean by that is they're hijacking your data off your device while you are juicing up or adding juice, that slang for charging that same device. And when that charging cable is plugged into the consumer's device after it's been manipulated, it could install malware, lock the device, and demand payment to have it unlocked, or steal sensitive data. So it's really important that we're aware of the data we store on our device, like passwords, financial information, credit and bank account information, and how we're going to navigate the space if it is compromised. But also just trying to minimize it overall and be aware that these free public kiosks, when unattended, could be tampered with, and we need to be on the lookout for that.
0: And always remember to bring your own charging cord, right?
1: Absolutely. That's one of the best things that you can do to combat this is use a standard wall plug or portable battery with your own charging cable whenever possible. But sometimes we're out and about for an entire day and need that electronic ticket at the end of the day and realize we're low on power. So be alert to when you plug in, if your device asks you to charge only or share data, that you always select charge only. You don't want to share with the unknown. And then you could always get a small little tool, a USB data blocker device, to attach to the end of the cable. And this allows the device to be charged while stopping any data transfer from occurring. So there are some options out there if you're always on the go and maybe you have an older device that needs charging throughout the day just to sustain your activities.
0: Makes sense. Also, I was looking ahead at our notes here about scams and a piggyback scam, a scam on top of a scam, which might be a first for us, I think.
1: Absolutely. Well, we've talked about snowballing and how a scammer will keep the scam going and building and growing. And this is really the scammers united against us type situation. It's a recovery scam. And it happens when the scammers impersonate trusted resources like a government agency, a law firm, or maybe a consumer support organization. And they claim that they can help an individual recover from the loss that they've suffered from a different scam. And this scammer then claims that they can help get that money back, but they want payment for that. They want a price. And really, you're just being targeted all over again by either another scammer or maybe even the same scammer.
0: So always be careful, even when you're trying to get help from a previous scam, it sounds like.
1: Absolutely. We heard from one consumer who reported that they'd lost $5,000 to a cryptocurrency scam. They were contacted by what they thought was a reputable company claiming they could help. They asked for $500 and they wanted that payment through what looked like a legitimate platform. The consumer made that payment and then realized they were communicating with another scammer. And of course, they refused to refund the money to the consumer. And the FBI recently said that these recovery scams are especially focused on individuals who are victims of cryptocurrency scams. But that doesn't mean that's absolute. And we're not sure, again, if it's the same scammer or if it's scammers who are just connected. But realize that no one's going to know you're scammed. No company's going to know that. There isn't a list out there and they won't reach out to you with this solicitation. If you need assistance, seek it out yourself directly from organizations or companies rather than responding to a solicitation. And remember that scammers make their money off that urgency and emotional manipulation and playing off the fact that you may have just been involved in a different scam. And any upfront fee you're asked for before services are delivered should be highly suspicious and don't make those payments.
0: We're visiting with Michelle Reinen from the State Division of Consumer Protection, and summer break is here. A lot of folks heading off on vacation, but a number of tips to be safe online when you're vacationing.
1: Well, absolutely. This is really about learning and the fact that kids are on summer.

0: break. And parents and guardians have this opportunity as a family unit to look and evaluate the safety habits, because screen time will increase, whether it's from severe weather or severe heat. And so there's three resources for everyone to go through and just sharpen up those skills. The first one is Interact. This is a set of interactive online courses created for parents and guardians to complete with their children. And each course takes anywhere from 15 to 45 minutes. And it's really just that great starting point to spark that conversation at home and review the family's technology use. And you can find that by searching Interact at the Wisconsin Department of Justice website, wisdoj.gov. Otherwise, there's UVille, and this is a resource toolkit published by the Federal Trade Commission intended for kids age 8 to 12, and it's free, standards-based, and contains activities to help kids learn how to safely navigate online. That's both engaging and fun, and you can find that at consumer.ftc.gov. And finally, there's NetSmart. 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And you can find that at missingkids.org/NetSmart with a Z.
1: And really is important in the summertime, kids maybe not being chaperoned or having an adult with them all the time, but it still need to be online to do some learning, right?
0: Absolutely. And, you know, it's just that board time, or maybe the brother or sister's sporting event is just taking so long and you grab mom and dad's phone, and the parental settings may be completely different. So we need to continue this conversation as we grow or as the children age to be sure that there's awareness as to where children are online, but also awareness by the children of what they need to do to safely navigate being online.
1: And if anybody has a concern about a scam or a potential scam, give you guys a quick email or a quick call, right?
0: Absolutely. You can reach the Consumer Protection Hotline at 800-422-7128, or you can get fact sheets and file a complaint directly online at datcp.wi.gov.
1: Michelle, thanks. We'll talk to you again soon.
0: That sounds great. Thank you.
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1: Partly cloudy this afternoon, mid-70s, west winds 5 to 10 miles per hour. Tonight, occasional rain, 54. Tomorrow, sunny, 76. Tomorrow night, increasing clouds, 52. Sunday, rain possible in the afternoon, 73. Sunday night, sporadic showers, 51. And for Monday, mostly sunny, 75.

RDB, high in the mid-70s this afternoon. Coming up next week on News and Views, in my stead, as I will be taking a bit of a break, we'll talk with Dave Estes on Monday from the Reedsburg Area United Fund about the Brat Bash and Dash, which is coming next Friday to benefit a lot of local nonprofits. On Tuesday, from the Reedsburg Schools, a conversation with Virtual Education Program Coordinator Tressa Bauer. On Wednesday, Allison Dairyland's Sarah Hagenow will join us. On Thursday, it's the Cazenovia Area Dairy Breakfast Conversation.

0: RDB, mostly sunny for most of the day, reaching the mid-70s today. Brewer baseball on the air tonight. Brewers and Braves kick off a series from Atlanta. Airtime at 5:40. Late afternoon tomorrow at 2:35, and then noon on Sunday. 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
3: World Cup action continues with the U.S. taking on Australia Friday from Seattle. It all starts at 3 Eastern, and you can catch all the action on Fox TV. On Thursday, Mexico became the first team to reach the knockout stage of the World Cup after

0: beating South Korea 1-0. They qualify as Group A winners and will meet a third-place team in the round of 32 in Mexico City. Canada crushed Qatar 6-0 in Group B play for their first World Cup win. Jonathan David with a hat trick for Canada. In Major League Baseball, White Sox defeated the Yankees 5-1. Andrew Benintendi with a grand slam as a pinch hitter in the eighth inning. Juan Soto homered twice as the Mets topped the Phillies 6-4. Mariners shut out the Orioles 3-0, while the A's blanked the Angels 5-0. WNBA, the Dream defeated the Fever 108-101. Angel Reese, 21 points and 11 rebounds.
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2: 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There's a summer solstice celebration at the Culver Community Park in Prairie du Sac, culminating with a fireworks display tomorrow night. Tomorrow in downtown Baraboo, it's the annual Art June celebration, celebrating the visual arts. That's on the square tomorrow from 9 until 4. This weekend and next weekend, the Baraboo Theater Guild presenting The Guy Who Didn't Like Musicals. That'll be at the Al Ringling Theater. More information, visit the Baraboo Theater Guild Facebook page. And coming up on Monday, historian Peter Schrake will have a presentation entitled The Land of Promise, Wisconsin in the Early 19th Century. That'll be at the Reedsburg Public Library Monday night starting at 6.

RDB, some sunshine today, a high in the mid-70s, maybe some raindrops tonight. It's Butterfest weekend in Reedsburg. Music tonight, music tomorrow night as well. In between, the parade downtown tomorrow morning at 10:30. Stop by and say hi. 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
1: Israel and Hezbollah have reached a ceasefire agreement to stop the fighting in Lebanon. That's according to multiple reports. It comes after the two sides traded attacks overnight and tested the strength of the U.S.-Iran deal that was signed by President Trump earlier this week. Talks between the U.S. and Iran that were set for today in Switzerland have been postponed due to what the White House said was logistical issues. Mississippi Republican Senator Roger Wicker says the agreement the president signed falls short.
2: It's certainly not what we had hoped for going in.
1: Meanwhile, in a post on True Social, Trump said he didn't sign the deal out of desperation, but Iran did. The southeast is expected to see heavy downpours today as the remnants of Tropical Storm Arthur continues to dump heavy rain off the Gulf Coast. Forecasters are warning of flash flooding and rising rivers from Louisiana to the Carolinas, with torrential downpours at rates of 2 to 4 inches per hour. Hardest hit could be the southern portions of Mississippi and Alabama. In Picayune, Mississippi, where the water is still rising, these people have been told to evacuate.
3: We've already left. We've taken the kids, the dog, and brought them to family.
4: I don't want to leave my house. I mean, if something happens to my house, I want to be there, but I don't know if we're going to be able to get out.
1: Today is Juneteenth. More from Tammy Trujillo.
5: The federal holiday commemorating the end of slavery in the U.S. is recognized each year on June 19th. The first celebration was in 1866, but it didn't become a federal holiday until 2021. That means banks, post offices, and government offices are going to be closed today, and no mail will be delivered. UPS and FedEx, however, will still be delivering packages. Wall Street will be closed for business, with trading resuming on Monday. The day will be celebrated in Chicago with the official opening of the Obama Presidential Center.
1: I'm Michael Kastner.
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2: Here are some stories we are working on today. Columbia County authorities responded to two separate traffic crashes Wednesday night. Both resulted in OWI arrests. A man from Dane County was taken into custody on his fourth OWI following a traffic stop on the interstate near Wisconsin Dells. Today is the Juneteenth federal holiday commemorating the effective end of slavery in the U.S. Federal government offices are closed. There is no mail delivery. And congratulations to Magnum Media founder Dave Weiss Magnum, who was inducted into the Wisconsin Broadcasters Association Hall of Fame last night.
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2: Partly cloudy this afternoon, mid-70s, west winds 5 to 10 miles per hour. Tonight, occasional rain, 54. Tomorrow, sunny, 76. Tomorrow night, increasing clouds, 52. Sunday, rain possible in the afternoon, 73. Sunday night, sporadic showers, 51. And for Monday, mostly sunny, 75.

0: John Tesh with you. Intelligence for Your Life, also available online at Tesh.com. Is this you? Have you ever been driving and a friend in another car says, hey, I know where this restaurant is. Just follow me. Happens to me all the time, right? Well, listen to this. It turns out when we follow another driver, we're more likely to drive unsafely. We're more likely to get into an accident. Why? Researchers at Arizona State, they recruited people for a driving simulation experiment related to this. Some were told to drive without assistance. Others followed GPS. And another group was told to drive while following a friend's car. So overall, following a friend led people to drive faster and more erratically, get closer to the car in front of them, and make quicker lane changes. This makes a lot of sense, doesn't it? I know I've done this stuff, all of it. Drivers following a friend were also more likely to run red lights and not slow down for pedestrians crossing the street. And in these experiments, the person leading didn't break any laws or drive erratically, so the follower wasn't copying the risky behavior, the driving behavior from somebody else. The researchers say the increase in risky behavior is a symptom of people fearing they'll get lost. So you are entirely better off putting the address where you're going into your GPS, telling your friend you'll meet them there. Amen to this.
1: Intelligence for Your Life.
0: And coming up, one of the best ways to fight panic attacks might be to make your heart race on purpose. Researchers say this technique may completely change how panic disorders are treated. Stand by.

0: So a new study tells us there's a surprising way to help control panic attacks, and it's sprinting. Yeah, researchers found that short bursts of intense cardio actually worked better than relaxation therapy for people who experience panic attacks. The study, it comes from Frontiers in Psychiatry, where over 3 months, one group did brief intense exercise, 30-second sprints mixed with walking. The other group practiced relaxation therapy. Both groups improved, but the sprinters improved a whole lot more. They had fewer panic attacks, less anxiety, even fewer symptoms of depression. Experts say this works because panic attacks and intense exercise create some of the same physical sensations, like a racing heart and sweating and shortness of breath. And this is the point. It's a form of exposure therapy that teaches the brain that those sensations are uncomfortable but not dangerous. Researchers call it interoceptive exposure, basically retraining the brain to stop panicking when the body's alarm signals go off. Mental health experts say exercise has already been linked to lower anxiety, better mood, improved sleep, and reduced stress. But this study finds that bursts of intense cardio doesn't have to be just running. It could be on a bicycle. It may be especially helpful for people with panic disorder because it teaches the body and the brain that those scary physical sensations are temporary and manageable.
1: Intelligence for your life.
0: Coming up, when it comes to staying healthy, of course we know it's important to get regular exercise and eat well and prioritize sleep. But now, according to new research from the University of Virginia, there's another life factor essential for good health. So in a moment, I'll explain how you can start tapping into this factor with a simple hello to a stranger every day.

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4: World Cup action continues with the U.S. taking on Australia Friday from Seattle. It all starts at 3 Eastern, and you can catch all the action on Fox TV. On Thursday, Mexico became the first team to reach the knockout stage of the World Cup after beating South Korea 1-0. They qualify as Group A winners and will meet a third-place team in the round of 32 in Mexico City. Canada crushed Qatar 6-0 in Group B play for their first World Cup win. Jonathan David with a hat trick for Canada. In Major League Baseball, White Sox defeated the Yankees 5-1. Andrew Benintendi

0: Benintendi with a grand slam as a pinch hitter in the eighth inning. Juan Soto homered twice as the Mets topped the Phillies 6-4. Mariners shut out the Orioles 3-0, while the A's blanked the Angels 5-0. WNBA, the Dream defeated the Fever 108-101. Angel Reese, 21 points and 11 rebounds.
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6: Partly cloudy this afternoon, mid-70s, west winds 5 to 10 miles per hour. Tonight, occasional rain, 54. Tomorrow, sunny, 76. Tomorrow night, increasing clouds, 52. Sunday, rain possible in the afternoon, 73. Sunday night, sporadic showers, 51. And for Monday, mostly sunny, 75.

From our health and wellness files, when it comes to staying healthy, of course, you should prioritize exercise, eating well, getting quality sleep. But now growing research tells us it's equally important to build strong friendships because our friends can be just as essential to a long, healthy life. That's a big statement. Because close friends, they provide a reliable support system for when we're stressed. They're associated with lowering our risk for everything from depression to heart attacks to even cancer. This is from friends. Meanwhile, research from the American Heart Association is showing the opposite to be true, that people reporting no close friends are among the most likely to suffer premature death. This is why Dr. Marissa Franco, a psychology professor at the University of Maryland, is telling us we absolutely need to prioritize developing strong friendships, meaning if you have a choice between saying hello to a stranger or minding your own business, always choose to say hi. It's a powerful factor for living a longer, healthier, happier life.

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1: Israel and Hezbollah have reached a ceasefire agreement to stop the fighting in Lebanon. That's according to multiple reports. It comes after the two sides traded attacks overnight and tested the strength of the U.S.-Iran deal that was signed by President Trump earlier this week. It all comes as talks between the U.S. and Iran that were set for today in Switzerland have been postponed. The White House said it was due to logistical issues. Heavy downpours are expected across the southeast today as the remnants of Tropical Storm Arthur continue to dump heavy rain off the Gulf Coast. Forecasters are warning a flash flood.

0: flooding and rising rivers from Louisiana to the Carolinas, with torrential downpours at rates of 2 to 4 inches an hour. Hardest hit could be the southern portions of Mississippi and Alabama. A forecaster for AccuWeather warns that flood cycles in some parts of the region are slow to complete, meaning some rivers may not crest until next week. The United States is back in action today for its second match of the 2026 FIFA World Cup. NBC's Morgan Chesky reports the U.S. men's national team is set to battle Australia in Group D play at Lumen Field in Seattle.
1: Fans already swarming the city with Seattle's famed Puget Sound, sporting the beloved stars and stripes however they can. Right alongside some die-hard Aussies.
2: Super pumped to see Australia win another game.
0: The U.S. is coming off a statement 4-1 win over Paraguay last week and is now playing for the top spot in Group D. Today will be the fifth meeting all time between the two nations. Amazon Prime Day kicks off June 23rd and runs through the 26th. It's evolved into one of the biggest shopping events of the year. Competition is fierce, especially for the lightning deals or flash sales that are only available for a few hours. Sunday marks the official start of summer. Astronomers say the summer solstice will occur at 4:25 a.m. Eastern Sunday morning, when the Earth's axis makes its northernmost tilt toward the sun. That gives the sun a longer path to move across the northern sky. I'm Chris Caraggio.
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5: A driver from Dane County was cited for his fourth OWI following a stop for speeding on the interstate near Wisconsin Dells Wednesday night. 61-year-old James Everhart of Madison could face drug charges after a canine unit discovered what is suspected to be drugs and drug paraphernalia in the vehicle. Authorities in Columbia County responded to two traffic crashes within a half hour of each other, each of which resulted in an OWI arrest. The first occurred Wednesday night at just after 6 o'clock at the intersection of Highway V and 113 in the town of Lodi. The second at about 6:30 in the town of Lewiston on Highway X near Bridge Road. No one was seriously injured in either crash. Today is the Juneteenth federal holiday, a day to commemorate the effective end of slavery in the United States. All federal government offices are closed for the day, including financial institutions. There is no mail delivery. It's Butterfest weekend in Reedsburg. The parade will step off downtown tomorrow morning at 10:30. More information at butterfestreedsburg.org. The summer solstice, the official start of summer, is Sunday morning at 3:46. There is a summer solstice celebration this weekend at the Culver Community Park in Prairie du Sac today and tomorrow, culminating with a fireworks display tomorrow night. And the Wisconsin Broadcasters Association celebrated its 75th anniversary this week in Lake Geneva. Last night, Wisconsin Dells native Dave Weiss Magnum, who along with his late wife Lynn started Magnum Media in 1991, was inducted into the WBA Hall of Fame. Now you're up to date. I'm Tom Demeen, Magnum Media News.
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5: 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Janelle Deedle, age 51 of Reedsburg, passed away on Sunday. Funeral services will be held this evening at 6 o'clock.

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0: Partly cloudy this afternoon, mid-70s, west winds 5 to 10 miles per hour. Tonight, occasional rain, 54. Tomorrow, sunny, 76. Tomorrow night, increasing clouds, 52. Sunday, rain possible in the afternoon, 73. Sunday night, sporadic showers, 51. And for Monday, mostly sunny, 75.

0: Oh, look at the time. Time for more random intelligence for your life from Gip Gerard. Gip, first of all, according to a study from George Mason in Virginia University, married men do less housework than live-in boyfriends.
1: Of course. I don't want to say this, but yeah, I mean, we got the paperwork. We're done.
0: Yeah. Right.
1: Why would we keep... I don't have anything to prove anymore.
0: What's the big... Cross this out.
1: Yeah. I don't have anything to prove anymore.
0: Betsy, never send this to me again. Also, around 31% of us believe we've landed a job, at least in part, because we were wearing our lucky underwear.
1: Look, man, I'm going to say this because one of the best hockey players in the world, Crosby, he wears the same undergarment that he's been wearing, protective undergarment he's been wearing since he would play peewee hockey. Mm-hmm. And he... Sid Crosby, the equipment manager on the Penguins, has to like repair it after every game, mm-hmm. and it's his lucky thing. Here's the deal: he's one of the greatest hockey players to ever play the game. That's not why he's winning the games, but it's the mindset, it's the mental part of it. So if you're wearing your lucky underwear, it has nothing to do with the actual luck of the underwear. It has to do with the confidence you get from wearing something lucky. I absolutely buy into that. There's a psychosomatic element that 100% has an effect.
0: Is this like your middle daughter carrying around her blankie all the time?
1: I think that's more comfort.
0: Oh, okay.
1: You know, she's not thinking like, "Oh my gosh, I'm going to win the lottery because I got blankie with me." It's more of like, "I'm not gonna melt in a puddle of tears because I have a blankie with me."
0: Let me just say, you don't know that.
2: I F Y L, the intelligence for your life.

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3: Partly cloudy this afternoon, mid-70s, west winds 5 to 10 miles per hour. Tonight, occasional rain, 54. Tomorrow, sunny, 76. Tomorrow night, increasing clouds, 52. Sunday, rain possible in the afternoon, 73. Sunday night, sporadic showers, 51. And for Monday, mostly sunny, 75.

0: This just in, this is a power tip for you. You don't have to drink coffee. You don't have to smell the scent of coffee to get energized. All you have to do is look at it. According to the University of Toronto, our brains associate coffee with increased energy and focus so strongly that just looking at a coffee mug or a Starbucks cup will significantly improve your focus, even if the coffee mug is empty.
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6: The United States and Australia will start World Cup play today in Seattle. It's Group D play, 3 o'clock Eastern time. You will see it on Fox. Christian Pulisic reportedly will be available for the U.S. despite dealing with a calf injury that forced him to miss the second half of their match last week against Paraguay. Paraguay faces Turkey today at 11 o'clock Eastern time. That's also in Group D in Santa Clara on Fox Sports 1. Now at 6 o'clock Eastern on Fox, it's Group C play with Morocco.

0: Morocco against Scotland. That's from Foxborough. Then from Philadelphia at 8:30 Eastern time, Brazil takes on Haiti, also in Group C. You will see that one on Fox. Wyndham Clark has the second round lead at the U.S. Open. He's currently at 6 under par, wrapping up his second round. Matt Fitzpatrick in the clubhouse at 3 under. Xander Schauffele, 3 under par, finishing up his second round. And Colin Morikawa in the clubhouse at minus 2. Rory McIlroy will start the day at 1 under par.
1: Hey, Jen, you ready for a girls' night in?
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3: Spruce, pet friendly, weed deadly. 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

So have you ever come across somebody with a really bad attitude and thought, oh, this person is such a jerk? Well, next time, experts say, take a second to consider they may have depression, specifically a form of depression called irritable depression. This comes from Dr. Thelma Bryant, the president of the American Psychological Association. She tells us, we typically think of depression as sadness, but a lot of people consider sadness a weakness, so instead it manifests as anger or a bad attitude. And we usually don't respond compassionately to people with an attitude. But Dr. Bryant says, to think of it like an iceberg. The anger may be what you see, but below the surface is despair. And that's also true for teenagers, by the way. Those angry outbursts could be masking depression. So our expert says, think about the people you know who seem chronically angry, easily frustrated, or irritable. They may be dealing with some pretty overwhelming emotional issues. And so, yeah, we should consider compassion.

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1: Israel and Hezbollah have reached a ceasefire agreement to stop fighting in Lebanon. That's according to multiple reports. It comes after the two sides traded attacks overnight and tested the strength of the U.S.-Iran deal that was signed earlier this week by President Trump. The United States is back in action today for its second match of the 2026 FIFA World Cup. The U.S. men's national team is set to battle Australia in Group D play in Seattle, where Scott Muldoon is among the excited fans.
2: I can't believe I'm able to get out here. We're from Nebraska, so we're middle of the country, United States. No chance to see things like this. We're excited that it's in our country and we get a chance to see it.
1: The United States is coming off a statement 4-1 victory over Paraguay last week and is now playing for the top spot in Group D. This will be the fifth meeting all time between the U.S. and Australia. The Southeast is expecting heavy downpours today as the remnants of Tropical Storm Arthur continue to dump heavy rain off the Gulf Coast. Forecasters are warning of flash flooding and rising rivers from Louisiana to the Carolinas, with torrential downpours at rates of 2 to 4 inches per hour. Southern portions of Mississippi and Alabama could be the hardest hit. The new coat of paint that was recently applied to the Washington, D.C. reflecting pool is now peeling off. The Trump administration renovated the pool in the National Mall to make the water American flag blue in time for America's 250th birthday. But on Monday, algae had started to turn the water green. The Interior Department said they fixed the algae problem using advanced nanobubbler technology. But yesterday, images of the pool showed the new paint job is now starting to peel and float to the top. Today is Juneteenth. The federal holiday commemorates the end of slavery in the United States and is recognized each year on this day, June 19th. Banks, post offices, and government offices are closed today, and no mail will be delivered. I'm Chris Caraggio.
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3: A man from Dane County was arrested for his fourth OWI following a stop for speeding on the interstate near Wisconsin Dells Wednesday night. Arrested was 61-year-old James Everhart. Additionally, a canine unit searched the vehicle and found drugs and drug paraphernalia. More charges could be filed. Authorities in Columbia County responded to two separate traffic crashes within a half hour of each other Wednesday night. Both resulted in OWI arrests. The first occurred at the intersection of Highways V and 113 in the town of Lodi. The second on Highway X near Bridge Road in the town of Lewiston. No one was seriously injured in either crash. Today is the Juneteenth federal holiday commemorating the effective end of slavery in the United States. Federal government offices are closed today. Also, financial institutions are closed. No mail delivery either. It's Butterfest weekend in Reedsburg. The parade will step off tomorrow morning at 10:30. More information at butterfestreedsburg.org. And Sunday is the official start of summer with the summer solstice. There'll be a summer solstice celebration at the Culver Community Park in Prairie du Sac tonight and tomorrow. A fireworks show will close out the weekend tomorrow night. And the Wisconsin Broadcasters Association celebrated its 75th anniversary this week in Lake Geneva. Last night, Wisconsin Dells native Dave Weiss Magnum, who with his late wife Lynn started Magnum Media in 1991, was inducted into the WBA Hall of Fame. Now you're up to date. I'm Tom Demeen, Magnum Media News.
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3: Partly cloudy this afternoon, mid-70s, west winds 5 to 10 miles per hour. Tonight, occasional rain, 54. Tomorrow, sunny, 76. Tomorrow night, increasing clouds, 52. Sunday, rain possible in the afternoon, 73. Sunday night, sporadic showers, 51. And for Monday, mostly sunny, 75.

0: if it doesn't make you better, healthier, happier, or just more interesting. I won't put it on this show. That's my pledge to you. It's the John Tesh Radio Show, and we feature intelligence for your life. And here's some now. Did you know that roughly 38% of the food produced in the U.S. goes to waste? 38%. So is there something we can do about it? Yes. Here are a few ideas. So the website, toogoodtogo.com. I'll mention it again later. 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It works with restaurants, bakeries, and grocery stores. So here's the way it works. You order through them, but you won't know what you're getting. You get a surprise bag filled with unsold leftovers from local restaurants. So you can get anything from basic sandwiches to a gourmet meal for a fraction of what you would normally pay. Too Good To Go is also partnering with Whole Foods. Now you can pick up surprise bags of Whole Foods grocery items as stores close for the day. The $10 prepared foods bag has a retail value of $30 and can include any of their prepared foods from soups to ready-to-eat meals and salads. I am loving this.
1: Intelligence for your life.
0: Coming up, the classic neighborhood watch is disappearing, apparently. Ring doorbells and AI surveillance apps are replacing it. Experts say something important is being lost. We'll talk about this next.

0: turns out the neighborhood watch is fading these days, and what replacing it may be making us less safe. Instead of neighbors chatting with each other and keeping an eye out, many communities are now relying on Ring cameras, next door posts, and license plate readers powered by AI. Researchers say the technology can help solve crimes faster, which is great, but it's also changing how neighbors interact, or don't interact. One criminal justice expert says we're shifting from people watching out for each other to a surveillance state, and we're socializing with neighbors far less than we used to. Back in 2012, about half of adults regularly connected with neighbors. Today, that number has been cut in half. Mary Dodge is a professor of criminal justice at the University of Colorado. She says the old system depended on what researchers call collective efficacy. That's when a group trusts each other and has a shared willingness to intervene for the common good. However, with cameras watching us nonstop, we're losing this sense of community. Social media platforms amplify fear and grievances, and when you don't know your neighbors, it makes everybody a suspect. So while the new system is better at catching crime, it's actually worse at building the trust that prevents it.
1: Intelligence for your life.
0: And coming up, the new way to spot a cheater in a relationship.

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3: 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There's a summer solstice celebration at the Culver Community Park in Prairie du Sac, culminating with a fireworks display tomorrow night. Tomorrow in downtown Baraboo, it's the annual Art June celebration, celebrating the visual arts. That's on the square tomorrow from 9 until 4. This weekend and next weekend, the Baraboo Theater Guild presenting The Guy Who Didn't Like Musicals. That'll be at the Al Ringling Theater. More information, visit the Baraboo Theater Guild Facebook page. And coming up on Monday, historian Peter Strake will have a presentation entitled The Land of Promise, Wisconsin in the Early 19th Century. That'll be at the Reedsburg Public Library Monday night starting at 6.
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3: Partly cloudy this afternoon, mid-70s, west winds 5 to 10 miles per hour. Tonight, occasional rain, 54. Tomorrow, sunny, 76. Tomorrow night, increasing clouds, 52. Sunday, rain possible in the afternoon, 73. Sunday night, sporadic showers, 51. And for Monday, mostly sunny, 75.

Here we go with the latest from a study by the University of Texas Austin School of Business. They feel like they've learned that if somebody cheats in one area of their life, they will likely cheat in another. They looked at 11,000 people in four different professions, the researchers did. So law enforcement, finance, corporate executives, and lawyers, 11,000 people. They found that if a person was unfaithful to their spouse, they were twice as likely to engage in professional misconduct. Now, the definition of misconduct varied from colleague complaints to class action lawsuits, insider training, and even fraud. Might not seem too surprising to find out that people who are willing to break their wedding vows are also willing to break the rules at work. But this is the first study to find a strong correlation between personality traits like dishonesty and untrustworthiness in someone's personal life and their professional life. Something to think about.

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1: The United States won last Friday, and now they're trying to do the same thing this Friday as they're playing in their second World Cup match, taking on Australia in Group D play in Seattle. This is the fifth meeting all time between the two nations. Israel and Hezbollah have reached a ceasefire agreement to stop the fighting in Lebanon. It comes after the two sides swapped.

0: attacks overnight and tested the strength of the new U.S.-Iranian deal. It also comes as talks between the U.S. and Iran that were set for today in Switzerland have been postponed due to what the White House said was logistical issues. The Southeast is expecting heavy downpours today due to the remnants of Tropical Storm Arthur continuing to dump heavy rain off the Gulf Coast. Forecasters are warning of flash flooding and rising rivers from Louisiana to the Carolinas with torrential downpours at rates of 2 to 4 inches an hour. An AccuWeather forecaster warns that some rivers may not crest until next week. Italy's Prime Minister Giorgia Meloni is accusing President Trump of making up a story about her begging for a photo at the Group of Seven summit. Meloni posted on social media, pushing back against Trump's claims, saying, "There is one thing he must remember. Neither I nor Italy ever beg." Prime Minister Meloni said she was astounded by Trump's comments, and she can only say it's regrettable that he does not show the same determination against the enemies of the West and the United States. Sunday is the longest day of the year and marks the official beginning of summer, Monica Nelson reports.
1: Astronomers say the summer solstice will occur at 4:25 a.m. Eastern Sunday morning when the Earth's axis makes its northernmost tilt toward the sun. This gives the sun a longer path to move across the northern sky. On Sunday, the sun will rise early at 5:32 a.m. Eastern and won't set until 8:32 p.m.
0: The American Red Cross is looking for more blood donors at a time of the year that usually sees a dip in donations. The agency is offering $15 gift cards through June 28th for those that donate and a chance to win other gift cards. Officials say donations in the summer drop as much as 30% since people are away and children are out of school. I'm Chris Caraggio.
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9: Partly cloudy this afternoon, mid-70s, west winds 5 to 10 miles per hour. Tonight, occasional rain, 54. Tomorrow, sunny, 76. Tomorrow night, increasing clouds, 52. Sunday, rain possible in the afternoon, 73. Sunday night, sporadic showers, 51. And for Monday, mostly sunny, 75.

0: Here's a conversation starter for you, folks. The next time you're in an elevator, consider your body language. Think about it. If you're alone, you might lean against the wall, look in the mirror if it's mirrored, or relax your body and slouch. But as soon as a stranger walks in, if you notice, you stop leaning and you stand up straight. There is a good reason for this, and it comes from former FBI agent, we love his stuff, Joe Navarro. He wrote the book, What Every Body Is Saying. Navarro says changing your body language like that is actually a protective measure passed down the genetic chain from our ancient ancestors, because the brain doesn't want us to be off balance around strangers. How about that?
1: Well, yeah, you want to be prepared for what could happen. Look, we have all of this, programming in our brain that is meant to protect us from other, other people, other tribes, other potential threats. And so when another organism is in the room with us, by the way, it's not just people. If there's like a cat in the room, you're gonna be a little bit more on edge. If there's a squirrel in the elevator,
0: okay,
1: you're still gonna stand up straight and be ready for whatever that squirrel's gonna do, because we're wired that way.
0: You having some bad dreams lately?
1: I'm so terrified of squirrels. I mean, I this story aside, squirrels, I'm always on edge if there's squirrels around.
0: I did not see that coming.
1: Yeah. I'm a very aggressive squirrel that lives in my backyard.
0: Okay.
1: But my point is that we are meant to defend ourselves from threats, and we don't know if a stranger is a threat or not, so therefore we are going to be more on guard, and that's going to be reflected in our posture.
0: Okay.

0: All right, my intelligent friends, did you know there's a reason we tend to eat more fattening comfort foods when we're bummed out? The experts say it's because the fatty acids in junk food, it lessens the activity in nerve cells that cause sad emotions. In fact, when volunteers were injected with junk food fat after listening to depressing music, they generally felt 50% better within minutes, even though they never got the pleasure of tasting any food. The fat alone put them in a more upbeat mood.
1: Intelligence for your life.
2: Yeah.

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6: 13 minutes on the clock, and USA is on the board. An own goal off of Australia gives the American a 1-0 lead. Ricardo Pepi was in front of the goal, the man who is in the starting 11 in place of the injured Christian Pulisic. Impact already being felt in this game. Meanwhile, the second round of the U.S. Open at Shinnecock, Wyndham Clark posted a 69 scorecard to add to his 4-stroke lead, 7-under for the tournament. Xander Schauffele is in the hunt with a 66 scorecard, 3-under over two rounds. Rory McIlroy, 1-under through three holes so far. Projected cut line is 3-over par. Daytime baseball, the Blue Jays and Cubs. Chicago's got a 7-1 lead on Toronto right now. Wisconsin Green Bay men's basketball coach Doug Gottlieb has agreed to a contract extension that takes his deal through the 2030-31 season.
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12: Partly cloudy this afternoon, mid-70s, west winds 5 to 10 miles per hour. Tonight, occasional rain, 54. Tomorrow, sunny, 76. Tomorrow night, increasing clouds, 52. Sunday, rain possible in the afternoon, 73. Sunday night, sporadic showers, 51. And for Monday, mostly sunny, 75.

0: If you want to turn your body into a calorie-burning machine, I have the strategy for you. You spend 60 minutes doing some form of moderate exercise. Don't need to kill yourself. You take a brisk walk, for example, or use an elliptical or rowing machine, not at the top level. Because new research from Oregon State is finding that just 1 hour of exercise causes our cells to burn calories at a faster rate for up to two full days. So for the study, metabolism expert Dr. Matt Robinson and his team paired up people who were not active in regular life and had them ride side-by-side stationary bikes for an hour. So they rode fast enough to raise their heart rate while still allowing them to have a nice conversation. Each study participant's muscles were biopsied both before and after they exercised. The result, everybody burned up to 20% more calories after an hour's exercise, and the elevated fat burn levels lasted nearly two full days. The reason, exercise alters our metabolism, making our bodies burn more energy even when we're at rest. That's huge. Dr. Robinson says, these results show that just an hour of exercise, even if it's just every other day, will keep your metabolism fired up and turn your body into a lean, mean, fat-burning machine.
1: Intelligence for your life.

0: This is W247 CY Baraboo and WRDB Reedsburg.
1: The U.S. men's national team is back in action for its second match of the 2026 FIFA World Cup. They're taking on Australia today in Seattle in Group D play. This is the fifth meeting all time between the two countries. President Trump will be at Camp David for the weekend as the scheduled U.S.-Iran talks are off to a rocky start. They were supposed to begin today in Switzerland, but were postponed due to what the White House called logistical issues. But several reports indicate they were scrapped after Israel and Hezbollah traded fire in Lebanon. A ceasefire agreement has since been secured, but it's unclear when the U.S.-Iran talks will resume. Heavy downpours will hit across the southeast today as the remnants of Tropical Storm Arthur continues to dump heavy rain off the Gulf Coast. Hardest hit areas could be the southern portions of Mississippi and Alabama. A major emergency response is underway after two passenger trains collided near Bedford, England. The Telegraph reports some of those on board suffered serious injuries. Videos from the crash site show the trains smashed into each other. There's no word yet on what caused the collision. The rise of Ozempic-like medicine for weight loss comes with a spike in calls to poison control centers for overdoses. A new study done at UT San Antonio found it was mostly due to mistakes because the drug is so new.
2: A lot of people are so used to taking like daily pills that they sort of just didn't realize it was a once-weekly injection.
1: Jordan Miller, who did the study, says there was some misuse as well. People think that if one dose works great, then five doses would be even better, she says. The latest numbers show that poison control centers nationwide are fielding 8,000 calls a year linked to this medication. And Toy Story 5 could rake in more money than any of its predecessors in the franchise. The fifth installment in the classic Pixar franchise made $17.5 million last night from previews. It's expected to make up to $150 million this weekend. I'm Chris Caraggio.
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7: Partly cloudy this afternoon, mid-70s, west winds 5 to 10 miles per hour. Tonight, occasional rain, 54. Tomorrow, sunny, 76. Tomorrow night, increase.

Morning clouds, 52. Sunday, rain possible in the afternoon, 73. Sunday night, sporadic showers, 51. And for Monday, mostly sunny, 75.

0: John Tesh, with you, let's start off with this piece because I think you'll relate. And you may have done this yourself. I have. According to a recent article in USA Today, more of us are putting our phones on speaker in public places. So somebody may be talking to their mom on speaker at the grocery store or scrolling through TikTok videos in the bus or playing their music for everybody to hear on a hike. Why is this happening? Have they lost their earbuds? Well, Taya Cohen is a professor of organizational behavior at Carnegie Mellon. She tells us people are becoming way more self-focused. And when we're focused on the content we're consuming or the interaction we're having, we're not thinking about how other people might be affected by it. Yes, it's narcissism on parade. And people doing noisy things in public is nothing new. There are just more ways to do it now. We also have a tendency to tune in to the noises around us. It's a natural inclination to be drawn into whatever stimuli is in our environment. It's the same reason our eyes are drawn to a TV in a public space, like a restaurant. You see this? You agree with this? Facebook.com/John Tesh.
1: Intelligence for your life with John Tesh.
0: Coming up, an art therapist says bedazzling isn't just a craft. It's genuinely good for your mental health. Bedazzling. I'll share the science behind it next.

time to get out our hot glue gun because bedazzling may actually be really good for your mental health. I will explain. Art therapist and licensed counselor Allie Joy says the repetitive motion of placing tiny rhinestones and crystals one by one can calm the nervous system and help regulate stress. In other words, your sparkly water bottle is a form of self-care. Therapist Joy says bedazzling works a lot like meditation because it keeps your hands busy and your brain focused on one simple task. And since it's tactile and creative, it pulls people into the present moment. And one reason bedazzling appeals to so many people is because there's no pressure to be artistic. You're not staring at a blank canvas. You're just adding sparkle to something you already own. Bedazzling. And the payoff keeps going. Every time you see that glittery phone case, book cover, or pillbox, you get a little hit of dopamine. And studies show creative hobbies can help reduce anxiety, improve your focus, even build patience over time. So no, you don't have to turn your entire life into a disco ball, but adding a little sparkle here and there can legitimately brighten your mood. Get bedazzled.

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1: 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I'll explain why that produces a much better night's sleep next.

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6: We're back from the halftime break in Seattle, Australia, and the United States, Group D of the World Cup. The first half went pretty well for USA. An own goal off Australia from a Falarin Balogun shot in the 11th minute was the first goal. Then at the 43rd minute, Alex Freeman hit a header in front of the net. VAR reviewed it. He was onside, giving us the 2-0 lead as we resume in the second half. Meanwhile, at the second round, the U.S. Open, Wyndham Clark posted a 69 scorecard to add to his four-stroke lead. He's 7-under for the tournament. Projected cut line is 3-over. The Titans and All-Pro Jeff Simmons agreed to an extension on Friday. It is 3 years worth $105.8 million with $100 million guaranteed. It makes Simmons the highest-paid defensive tackle in NFL history.
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8: Man, I love this place. I've been surfing here since I was a kid. Now, seeing my grandson out on the water, it means everything to me. Watching him and taking in the blue waves, the sea breeze, the blurry horizon.
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10: Rain at times tonight, mid-50s, west winds 5 miles per hour. Tomorrow, sunny, 76. Tomorrow night, increasing clouds, 52. Sunday, sporadic showers in the afternoon, 73. Sunday night, rain possible, 51. Monday, mostly sunny, 75. Monday night, partly cloudy, 53. And for Tuesday, scattered showers in the afternoon, 77.

0: So if you're having trouble sleeping, I want you to take a look at what you're eating at night, because here are some foods that can keep you awake. They are preserved and smoked meats. We're talking ham, sausage, salami, and bacon. They all contain high levels of the amino acid tyramine, which triggers the release of a brain stimulant that makes you feel alert and wired. Here's another food that can keep you awake, and I've made this mistake late at night, chocolate. We get increasingly sensitive to caffeine as we get older, and even a little chocolate can rev you up enough to prevent sleep. Another group of foods to avoid before bed: tomato sauce, chili, pizza, or anything spicy. Acidic and spicy foods can cause reflux, which is a common cause of sleep problems. Plus, spices boost our metabolism, which raises our body temperature. And of course, we need our core temperature to fall to trigger the hormones that help us drift off.
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0: This is W247CY Baraboo and WRDB Reedsburg.
1: President Trump doesn't think there'll be a need to start bombing Iran again. Before departing for Camp David for the weekend, he told a crowd at Joint Base Andrews today that the 60-day window for further negotiations is underway now that the Memorandum of Understanding has been signed.
2: Now we have an agreement that was signed last night, and it's 60 days. They have to make a deal. Otherwise, we will do things that won't make them happy, but I don't think it's going to get to that.
1: Trump said the oil is already flowing out of the Strait of Hormuz, which Iran closed after the war began. He also thanked China's President Xi for not getting involved in the conflict, as they are an ally of Iran. A Republican congressman is not happy about Vice President Vance's warning to Israel during a recent interview with a Real America's Voice. Florida lawmaker Randy Fine said Vance's comments were absolutely inappropriate and frankly disgusting. Fine's comments follow Vance's critique of Israel's leadership for speaking out against the Memorandum of Understanding signed by the U.S. and Iran. Amazon Prime Day is almost here. It runs from June 23rd through the 26th, and it's evolved into one of the biggest shopping events of the year. Competition is fierce, especially for the lightning deals or flash sales that are only available for a few hours. The U.S. men's national team is facing off against Australia right now in the World Cup. It's the second match for the U.S. They won last week. The U.S. is playing in Group D in Seattle. Sunday will be the longest day of the year, marking the official start of summer. Michael Kastner reports.
3: When I met you in the summer,
4: astronomers say the summer solstice will occur at 4:25 a.m. Eastern Sunday morning when the Earth's axis makes its northernmost tilt towards the sun. That gives the sun a longer path to move across the northern sky. On Sunday, the sun will rise early at 5:32 a.m. Eastern and won't set until 8:32 p.m.
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6: Rain at times tonight, mid-50s, west winds 5 miles per hour. Tomorrow, sunny, 76. Tomorrow night, increasing clouds, 52. Sunday, sporadic showers in the afternoon, 73. Sunday night, rain possible, 51. Monday, mostly sunny, 75. Monday night, partly cloudy, 53. And for Tuesday, scattered showers in the afternoon, 77.

0: right, if you have a tough challenge ahead of you, we've got the solution. Whether it's a math test or a marathon, you'll get better results if you stand up straight before taking it on. How many times do we talk about posture on this show? It's just so every much. You can solve everything by having good posture. This one's from Florida State. The study shows that people who correct their posture before tough tasks experience a significant boost in concentration, self-control, and other stuff compared to those who slouch.
1: If you're anything like me, you just sat up a little bit straighter.
0: Yeah.
1: I mean, I just sat up a little bit straighter just thinking about it. So, yeah, I mean, look, we're simple creatures. And by the way, not only is there a psychological effect that we always talk about with our lizard brain, where when you act confident, you'll be more confident.
0: Uh-huh.
1: There's also when you're sitting up straight and when your posture is good, you're filling more of your lungs with air. Your blood is going to be more oxygenated. Your brain is therefore going to be performing at a higher level. So it's actually good for you to be with correct posture. It's going to make you better overall. You're going to be more oxygenated. You're going to fill more of your lungs. You actually kind of make yourself feel like you're drowning when you slouch.
0: Oh, interesting.
1: You never fully expel all the carbon dioxide and you never fully

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3: I'm Nicole Heslip with Brownfield's Dairy Update. A new federal clarification on the H-2A guest worker program will allow dairy farms to access temporary workers. National Council of Farmer Cooperative CEO Dwayne Simpson tells Brownfield.
4: We've been working for years to try to expand the use of H-2A labor to those organizations that need labor that is virtually year-round. The law has always allowed for those jobs to be less than a year.
3: Simpson says the Securing Agriculture Workforce Act, expected to be introduced by House Agriculture Committee Chairman Glenn G.T. Thompson of Pennsylvania later this month, would even further improve recent H-2A modifications.
4: It's long overdue legislation that would dramatically improve the ag labor situation in America, and candidly will have an impact both on cost for farmers and, of course, long term on cost for affordability in the grocery store.
3: The U.S. Departments of Homeland Security and Labor are recognizing that dairy operations may experience temporary or seasonal labor needs that qualify for H-2A employment, and say farmers may use the current process. Thompson says his legislation has three main goals: expanding access, controlling cost, and streamlining the H-2A program. Gas dairy prices ended the holiday shortened week mostly higher on the Chicago Mercantile Exchange,

0: strong demand for block cheese and butter. Dry whey was up a quarter of a cent at 68 cents. Blocks down three quarters of a cent at $1.47. 35 sales made on Thursday. Butter up 4 cents at $1.46. Butter unchanged at $1.55.5 with 20 sales. And non-fat dry milk was up a half a cent at $1.64. I'm Nicole Haslip with Brownfield.
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9: Rain at times tonight, mid-50s, west winds 5 miles per hour. Tomorrow, sunny, 76. Tomorrow night, increasing clouds, 52. Sunday, sporadic showers in the afternoon, 73. Sunday night, rain possible, 51. Monday, mostly sunny, 75. Monday night, partly cloudy, 53. And for Tuesday, scattered showers in the afternoon, 77.

0: Here we go with some workout intel. If you need more motivation to finish your workout or your next 5K with an extra burst of energy, just pay more attention to the people around you. According to the Journal of Experimental Psychology, who just studied this, when we see or hear someone running faster or working out harder than we are, we subconsciously try to keep up. We're competitive by nature. So use that to your advantage. It'll work. 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
8: Robinson fizzing it back. Sergiño Dest blocked. Still in. Might be two. Is two. Or maybe not. The flag comes up for offside.
9: I think he's going to be onside here. The trail leg of the player at the top.
8: It is
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8: being
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9: Heads that in.
10: After factual review, the goal scorer was not in offside position.
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7: You heard it all on Fox TV. United States defeats Australia 2-0. USA is officially headed to the knockout round. In Major League Baseball, the Cubs crushed the Blue Jays at home 16-2. Carson Kelly with 6 RBI in the win. And in golf at the U.S. Open, Wyndham Clark is still in the lead at 7 under par overall.
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13: 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Reedsburg blanked Sauk Prairie 9-0. Luke Virch struck out 7 for the victory. At the plate, Wyatt Mahler, 2 hits, including a home run with 4 RBI. Winnie Alonso, Kane Kennedy, each with 2 runs scored. Gavin Budnick with 2 RBI. Reedsburg will be at home with Coon Valley tonight.

Wisconsin Dells a winner, defeating Mazo 7-4. Tonight in summer varsity baseball, Baraboo begins its Quinn Miller tournament at Mary Roundtree Evans Field, taking on Viroqua. The Ridge and Valley Conference has announced its all-conference baseball team for this spring. On the first team from Weston, Isaac Jennings. From league champion Ithaca, Caden Keller, Houston Boland, and Cody Burns. From Wazika Steuben, Cooper Lomas, Seneca's Jax Wall, Gage Wall, and Jackson Konacek. North Crawford's Landry Stolka and Landon Blaha. And from DeSoto, Finn Roble, Griffin Hansen, and Lane Gelf. On the second team, from Weston, Trevor Westfall. From Ithaca, Quintus Banker and Derek Franzen. Honorable mention selections, Weston's Eli Jennings and Ithaca's Keegan Jones. The WIAA State Baseball Tournament wrapped up yesterday in Grand Chute. The Division IV championship goes to Marshfield Columbus Catholic with a win over Potosi Cassville. Division III, Cedar Grove Belgium upended Dodgeville. In Division II, Pewaukee over Kenosha St. Joseph Catholic. And the Division I state champion is Kaukauna with a win over Madison Memorial. The Brewers stumbled late, lost to Cleveland yesterday 4-2, giving up two in the top of the seventh. Andrew Vaughn with three walks at the plate. Grant Anderson hung with the loss. Tonight on 97.3 FM and AM 1400, it's the Brewers and Braves at 5:40. Magnum Media Sports.

0: Here's a crucial piece of intel. If you are in a relationship right now, do you have a bank account or a credit card or two you keep secret from your significant other? According to a report from creditcards.com, 1 in 4 people who are either married or living with a partner do. But consider the fact that 31% of us think that hiding accounts is a form of infidelity as bad as cheating physically. And therapists agree. Family therapist Kate Levinson says it's fine to keep your accounts separate as long as both of you know how much money is coming in, where it's kept, and how it's being spent. But having a secret account that your partner knows nothing about, it can signal that you're not fully committed to the relationship. That's the message you'll be sending. Many people say they have secret accounts because they don't see eye to eye about financial issues and about spending. Some say they want to avoid arguments about debt or purchases by keeping their spending habits to themselves. But Dr. Levinson says secrecy is just plainly and simply a hallmark of the loss of intimacy.
1: Intelligence for your life.

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1: Team USA continues to roll at the World Cup. Second game of the group stage saw the U.S. side defeat Australia 2-0. The Aussies chipped in to help Team USA with an own goal. Alex Freeman scored for the United States. The U.S. will face Turkey in the final game of the group stage next Thursday. President Trump does not think there will be a need to start bombing Iran again before departing to Camp David for the weekend. Trump told a crowd at Joint Base Andrews that the 60-day window for further negotiations is underway now that the Memorandum of Understanding has been signed.
2: Now we have an agreement that was signed last night, and it's 60 days. They have to make a deal, otherwise we will do things that won't make them happy.
1: The 60 days of talks are off to a rocky start. They were supposed to start today in Switzerland, but were postponed due to what the White House said was logistical issues. Several reports indicate they were scrapped after Israel and Hezbollah traded fire in Lebanon, with Iran reportedly seeking a guarantee that Israel would cease fighting the Iran-backed militant group. That ceasefire agreement has since been secured, but it's unclear when the U.S.-Iran talks will resume. Meanwhile, President Trump is unveiling the new Air Force One. He told a crowd at Joint Base Andrews the aircraft is something special.
2: Everything was designed good. It was my taste, I will say. He said, what color do you like? I said, I like the color of the American flag, right? That makes sense.
1: The luxury jet was donated by the government of Qatar. The new plane is meant to bridge a two-year gap while Boeing modifies two new 747s that will eventually become the new Air Force One planes. Amazon Prime Day kicks off June 23rd and runs through June 26th. It's evolved into one of the biggest shopping events of the year. Competition is fierce, especially for the lightning deals or flash sales that are only available for a few hours. I'm Rob Martier.
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2: Rain at times tonight, mid-50s, west winds 5 miles per hour. Tomorrow, sunny, 76. Tomorrow night, increasing clouds, 52. Sunday, sporadic showers in the afternoon, 73. Sunday night, rain possible, 51. Monday, mostly sunny, 75. Monday night, partly cloudy, 53. And for Tuesday, scattered showers in the afternoon, 77.

0: John Tesh with you. Let's start off with this piece because I think you'll relate. And you may have done this yourself. I have. According to a recent article in USA Today, more of us are putting our phones on speaker in public places. So somebody may be talking to their mom on speaker at the grocery store or scrolling through TikTok videos in the bus or playing their music for everybody to hear on a hike. Why is this happening? Have they lost their earbuds? Well, Taya Cohen is a professor of organizational behavior at Carnegie Mellon. She tells us people are becoming way more self-focused. And when we're focused on the content we're consuming or the interaction we're having, we're not thinking about how other people might be affected by it. Yes, it's narcissism on parade. And people doing noisy things in public is nothing new. There are just more ways to do it now. We also have a tendency to tune into the noises around us. It's a natural inclination to be drawn into whatever stimuli is in our environment. It's the same reason our eyes are drawn to a TV in a public space, like a restaurant. You see this? You agree with this? Facebook.com/John Tesh.
1: Intelligence for your life with John Tesh.
0: Coming up, an art therapist says bedazzling isn't just a craft. It's genuinely good for your mental health. Bedazzling. I'll share the science behind it next.

0: It's time to get out our hot glue gun because bedazzling may actually be really good for your mental health. I will explain. Art therapist and licensed counselor Allie Joy says the repetitive motion of placing tiny rhinestones and crystals one by one can calm the nervous system and help regulate stress. In other words, your sparkly water bottle is a form of self-care. Therapist Joy says bedazzling works a lot like meditation because it keeps your hands busy and your brain focused on one simple task. And since it's tactile and creative, it pulls people into the present moment. And one reason bedazzling appeals to so many people is because there's no pressure to be artistic. You're not staring at a blank canvas. You're just adding sparkle to something you already own. Bedazzling. And the payoff keeps going. Every time you see that glittery phone case, book cover, or pillbox, you get a little hit of dopamine. And studies show creative hobbies can help reduce anxiety, improve your focus, even build patience over time. So no, you don't have to turn your entire life into a disco ball, but adding a little sparkle here and there can legitimately brighten your mood. Get bedazzled.
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3: Well, the Brewers find themselves in Atlanta, Georgia, to open up a three-game series against one of the other best teams in baseball, the Atlanta Braves. Hello, everybody, and welcome to the On Deck Show, built by Menards from Truist Park here in Atlanta, alongside Josh Maurer and our producer and engineer, Kent Sommerfeld. Lane Grindle with you here tonight to open up this six-game road trip and this three-game series against Atlanta. It's a beautiful night, maybe a little warm, as you would expect, in the month of June down here in Georgia. The Brewers are enjoying what will be a Miz night tonight. Jacob Mizorowski is on the mound for the crew. It'll be the left-handed veteran Martin Perez, who's having a great season for Atlanta so far this year, on the mound for the Braves. We'll jump into all of it when we come back after this with Josh Maurer on the On Deck Show, built by Menards on the Brewers Radio Network.